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4: The Guinness Book of Records, they've named one of its icons. For being the oldest living land animal.
0: Elton John.
4: Come on.
0: He's old.
4: You stop. Don't do that.
0: He's old though, right?
4: I'm assuming he's pretty old.
0: So old.
4: Is he really, you really think he's the oldest living land animal?
0: Okay.
4: Okay.
0: Maybe not. Now you put it that way.
4: Yeah, exactly. I'll tell you all about this icon coming up.
0: Well, he's an icon. That's what threw me.
4: I guess so. I see where you're coming
0: from. That's threw
4: now.
0: Me there. Who would get kicked off a flight first? Sasha or me, and why?
4: Easy.
0: And B, hey, it's not that easy.
4: I think it's without hesitation.
0: And be honest, coming up.
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1: Sasha's info dump.
2: The Guinness Book of Records has named one of its icons for being the oldest living land animal.
0: Okay.
2: I'll tell you how old this animal is. He's got the best name, too.
3: How old is it?
2: That's all coming up. I guess the thing in the dating world right now is showing up as a goblin. It's called goblintimacy. The idea is that instead of, like, working yourself to the bone to, like, show up to a date looking 10 out of 10, you kind of show up like your regular, I'm hanging out at home self.
0: That's sexy.
2: And it's a way of, it's not about being lazy. It's more like cutting to the chase. Because when you're in a relationship, that goblin will come out eventually.
0: Yeah, but give me a minute, could you?
2: Give me a second. But yeah, it's about just letting that goblin out a little bit earlier.
0: That's horrible advice,
2: by
0: the way.
2: You think it is?
0: Horrible advice.
2: I don't mind it. It's easier. Less effort involved. Okay.
0: Horrible.
2: The important thing to remember about that, though, is, well, it is okay to show up as yourself, come as you are. You don't want to be so lazy and so goblin-y about it that it comes off as disrespectful, right? You still think it's horrible.
0: I think that is just, like, that is
2: such
0: bad advice.
2: Okay, so when do you think your inner goblin should come out when you're dating?
0: Easy, I don't know, 3-4 months deep.
2: Okay.
0: Like, you gotta get over the woo part.
2: All right.
0: I'm trying to woo you, you're trying to woo me. That ain't no wooing.
2: No.
0: You're trying to scare me. That's why you're calling it goblins.
2: Yeah,
0: goblins
2: guess so.
0: Don't woo, they scare.
2: We all know that.
0: Yes.
2: The world's oldest living land animal. Let me tell you about this Guinness World Record icon. Okay, what?
0: Tortoise.
2: You're right.
0: Am I?
2: Yes. It is a seashell's giant tortoise.
0: Yeah, yeah.
2: Has lived on the island of St. Helena since 1882.
0: Wow.
2: And he's believed to have been born no later than 1832.
0: Mm-hmm.
2: So this tortoise is 194 years old,
0: dang,
2: as far as scientists can tell. Guess what his name is? Just throw out a name.
0: Edgar.
2: It is the plainest name for a tortoise ever. His name is Jonathan.
0: Oh, or Dan.
2: Yeah, right. This is Keith.
0: Here's Phil. Hey, Phil.
2: I love the name Jonathan for a tortoise. And yeah, he's almost 200 years old, and that's why he's been given the title as an icon. And at this point in time, despite losing his vision and sense of smell, he thrives, he still eats, he sunbathes, and so much more. He's doing well, our Jonathan.
0: What's the so much more? The tortoise is 200 years old. Like, what is the so much more?
2: I think just existing at this point. That's the more.
0: I get the sunbathing and eating.
2: Yeah.
0: I get that, and then pooping. But then I think that's, you know, there's
2: he
0: my
2: probably
0: day.
2: Probably swims a little bit.
0: Oh, does he?
2: I had 194. Like, what more do you want
0: I
2: from
0: don't
2: him?
0: Know, exactly.
2: He's accomplished so much.
0: He has.
2: Our dear Jonathan.
0: He's outlived all his caregivers.
2: Exactly.
0: Yes, no,
2: so he's doing just
0: I'm
2: fine.
0: I'm sure, okay.
2: That's your info dump.
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8: Tonight, clearing skies with a low of 12. Tomorrow, mainly sunny with a high of 26, feeling like 31. Wednesday, a mix of sun and cloud with a slight chance of showers and a high of 23. And Thursday, sunshine with a high of 24.

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1: Country 93, playing today's best country. Good to have you along here. I know, listen, there's no right answer to this. There is no wrong answer to this. Well, there actually is in my head. But uh-huh. You know what? To be fair, there isn't.
2: Okay.
1: I don't want to deter people's honesty by saying there's a right or wrong. But because we're all friends here, and don't worry
2: it's
1: about
2: it's a safe
1: feelings.
2: Space.
1: Yeah. Don't mm-hmm. Feelings aside, between Sasha and I, who do you think would get kicked off a flight first and why?
2: I mean, it's obviously you.
1: Okay, why? You have the floor. Why?
2: Okay. Because you have the ability.
1: Oh, boy.
2: And don't get me wrong. Everyone should have this ability to be mean. Like, you can flip a switch.
1: Oh.
2: When you're unhappy about
1: something. Oh, my gosh.
2: Something.
1: I can't believe what I'm hearing.
2: You have the ability to be mean. Again, I think everyone should have that ability. It's important to stand up for yourself. But I think if you're unhappy with something, you're going to let people know.
1: Okay.
2: And whereas I'm pretty chill. Oh, the other thing too.
1: What did you just say?
2: I'm pretty chill.
1: You're pretty chill?
2: Stop it. Just hang on. Yeah. Park that for a second.
1: Sure.
2: The other thing, and this isn't to insult your personality whatsoever, I just know that you are not a great flyer.
1: Yeah.
2: So if that maybe feeds into something, mm-hmm. like maybe your anxiety is already kind of high because you're not like the best flyer ever.
1: Right.
2: Whereas, again, I'm chill, but also like I'm not afraid of flying. Or it's not something that really bothers mm-hmm. me, so I just kind of sit down and take it.
1: I wouldn't consider you a chilled person.
2: I think that's fair. I think it depends on the situation.
1: And I think that's fair, too.
2: Uh-huh.
1: Because I've seen you get real wound up in things that
2: yes.
1: I don't even understand.
2: No.
1: You actually have to tell me why you're wound up. Because I'm oblivious
2: yeah.
1: to it.
2: Yeah.
1: Between both of us, I've flown 1,000 more
2: right.
1: times than you. So I know the system. Adam, now, again, don't worry about feelings. Between the both of us, who do you think would get kicked off a flight first and why?
3: I think you would, Casey, you get kicked off the flight first. Mm-hmm. I think only because, you seem like you would, you know, when you're irritated about things on the show, you definitely speak your mind. I think you would be the first to point something out on the airplane.
2: Yes.
3: You know,
2: yes.
1: I call that, yes. Adam, I call that helpful.
3: You know, that's fair. I think Sasha would politely, let it slide until it gets too far, but I think you'd be the first guy to say something.
2: I think that is so accurate. Bang on. That's it.
1: I disagree with both of you respectfully.
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1: I thought this was going to be a cute little exercise of character defining process.
2: Okay.
1: And getting us, you know, to know each other a little better. I didn't know it was going to be a character assassination attempt.
2: Yeah, you hate it.
1: If you just popped in, we're asking you, between Sasha and I, who do you think gets kicked off a flight and why?
2: First.
1: Yes.
2: Well, no, I would never get kicked off anyway.
1: I mean, this is all hypothetical, right? Like, nobody's getting kicked off. But, I mean, if somebody was asked to leave, mm-hmm. between her and I would be first. I'm thinking right now that if this was an election, I would walk away with my head down low.
2: Yes.
1: And I get into a black nondescript van and leave town.
2: I think that would be wise.
1: Uh-huh. Nobody has said you.
2: No.
1: 0% right now. Zero.
2: Well, and I don't necessarily think that's a bad thing for you, Casey.
1: Okay, all right, spin doctor.
2: I think a lot of people recognize that I am very complacent, sometimes to a fault. Like, something could be going wrong on the plane, and I'm like, it is what it is. Like, what am I going to do about it? So I just sit there, and I don't know if that's necessarily the best quality, but I just like, I'm chill. I don't need peanuts. If you run out of ice, that's okay.
1: I just don't want to be talked to.
2: Yeah, me neither.
1: That's what I mean. I mean, when I get on a flight, just don't talk to me.
2: Yeah, and I just sleep. Like I.
1: So if you start talking to me, you might have an issue.
2: See, there you go.
1: What are you talking about? What? What do you mean? Okay, Cheryl. What did you say? Again, same question between Sasha and I. Who could possibly get asked to leave the flight first? What did you say again?
3: I said you. For sure. Mm-hmm. 100%. Might say some sassy comments to somebody.
2: Yep.
3: They might take it the wrong way. Mm-hmm. Next thing you know, you're escorted off the plane.
1: Yep. I don't do sassy.
3: You are sassy. Mm-hmm.
1: I am not sassy.
2: Crass. You are. Yep.
1: I'm not crass, but I'm sassy?
3: You're sassy. Oh, yeah.
1: Well, maybe I'm sassy.
2: You own it, man.
1: Maybe I can wear sassy for a little bit.
3: Yeah, you can wear sassy pants.
1: Yeah, maybe I can do that.
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8: Tonight, clearing skies with a low of 12. Tomorrow, mainly sunny with a high of 26, feeling like 31. Wednesday, a mix of sun and cloud with a slight chance of showers and a high of 23. And Thursday, sunshine with a high of 24.

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1: It's the Casey Clark Show. 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
0: 1-800-990-2448. On the way is Minutes Wanted. 10 questions, 60 seconds. And today we will play the sudden death version.
4: Ooh, okay. So you do have to answer everything. You cannot say pass.
0: No.
4: Unfortunately, though, if you do get a wrong answer, we just have to cut and go to the next person.
0: We'll kick it off with our friend Heather. This or that, another version of this. And you have to pick one and you can't alter it, okay? So the choices are 4 hours at home alone with no chores or a free spa day for 4 hours with a friend.
4: That is a tough one.
0: Yeah, this or that coming up.
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0: Country 93, playing today's best country. Minute to win it, 10 questions, 60 seconds. Heather, we're going to play Sudden Death, which means you got to answer all the questions. You can't pass. And if you get a question wrong, we automatically cut and go. The game ends and we move on, okay?
1: Oh, this is
0: going to
1: be terrible.
0: No! Oh, come on! Listen, young lady, with an attitude like
2: that. Yeah, come on.
0: Right out of the gate, you're not going to go anywhere in this world.
1: I thought it was name the 10 thing kind of thing. I did it the other day and I got all of them. Okay. All right, I'll do my best.
0: Listen, that's all we can ask.
2: Yeah. And Heather, the timer will start after I finish reading the first question. You good to go?
1: Okay. Yeah.
2: Okay. Name all four suits in a deck of cards.
1: Diamonds, hearts, spades, clubs.
2: How many years are in three decades?
1: 30.
2: In the Flintstones, what is Barney and Betty's last name?
1: Rebel.
2: Which drink is made from orange juice and champagne?
1: My breakfast? Let me think, Lindsay. Mimosas?
2: What three colors make up candy corn?
1: Candy corn. Yellow, white, and orange.
2: Who was Canada's first and only female prime minister?
1: Oh, I know. Campbell.
2: What two elements make up water?
1: H2O. Mm-hmm. Oh, for Pete's sake.
2: Oh, you were getting there. Heather.
0: Thanks, Heather. You did really well,
2: yeah,
0: though.
2: You did
0: really well.
2: Good job.
0: Okay. Thanks, Heath. Okay, see you. Bye. Dang it. Over to our friend Dale. Dale, same rules apply. You get something wrong, you can't pass. You get something wrong, game's over, okay?
3: All right.
2: Name all four suits in a deck of cards.
3: Diamonds, hearts, trumps, and clubs and spades.
2: How many years are in three decades?
3: 30.
2: In the Flintstones, what is Barney and Betty's last name?
3: Rubble.
2: Which drink is made from orange juice and champagne?
3: Mimosa.
2: What three colors make up candy corn?
3: Yellow, orange, and white.
2: Who is Canada's first and only female prime minister?
3: Kim Campbell.
2: What two elements make up water?
3: Hydrogen and oxygen.
2: What is the weapon of choice when dealing with a vampire?
3: Wooden stake.
2: What candy can you taste the rainbow?
3: Skittles.
2: What word is used to represent a score of zero in European football? Or soccer?
3: Zero. Would that be a try?
0: Are you kidding me?
2: Oh, no.
1: Oh, for Pete's sake.
2: That's rugby?
0: Yeah.
1: Oh, for Pete's sake.
2: No.
0: Come on, Dale.
1: For Pete's sake.
0: You know how much money I just lost on you?
3: Oh, my God.
2: We're rooting for you, man.
0: Oh, I just placed a bet, like, you know, bet 365 right now while you're doing this. Oh, man. All right. Dale, we appreciate you.
2: Yeah, thank you.
0: All right. See you, Dale.
3: Okay.
0: All right. Bye. Dang it.
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8: Tonight, clearing skies with a low of 12. Tomorrow, mainly sunny with a high of 26, feeling like 31. Wednesday, a mix of sun and cloud with a slight chance of showers and a high of 23. And Thursday, sunshine with a high of 24.

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2: Thanks again for hanging out. I know we're just being silly.
3: Just a bunch of silly abilities.
2: Just being silly. We're asking you this or that. Question is, could you stay at home alone? You get to stay at home alone for 4 hours, no chores. You get to do that, or you get a spa day with your bestie. It's free for 4 hours. Which one do you pick?
3: A spa day. I mean, both are great. Both are great.
2: Kevin's saying, yeah, spa day all day. Peds, massage, sign me up.
3: Yeah.
2: Yeah, Kev, okay.
3: I like it. Yeah, I think a few texts we were saying spa.
2: I'm leaning towards home. Don't get me wrong. I love a spa day.
3: Uh-huh.
2: I do.
3: Okay.
2: But it's just getting there. That's the whole...
3: But once you're there...
2: Once you're there.
3: And it's... Four hours. Like, think of all the relaxing you can do.
2: So relaxed. You're going to pour me in a glass to get me out of there.
3: Yeah. Yeah. You'll have like a 90 minute massage, maybe a mani pedi, relaxing in the lounge with a glass of bubbly. Then you sit in like a cold plunge or a sauna. Like, come on.
2: I want somebody to carry me. Again, like newlywed carry me.
3: I'm sure that can
2: around.
3: Be arranged. Yeah.
2: And then wherever I'm sitting, if I'm waiting to go somewhere, they're massaging my back.
3: At all times.
2: At all times.
3: Yeah, I like that. That's great.
2: Okay, maybe. Maybe.
3: Maybe.
2: Maybe. Sandy, what about you?
4: Stay at home alone with no chores for 4 hours.
3: Yeah. Okay, why not the spa? Why wouldn't you take that opportunity?
4: I can have a spa in my own home.
2: Oh.
3: Okay, you have a foot bath, do you?
2: Yeah.
4: I love a good foot bath.
3: Okay.
2: Hey Sandy, Sasha went to go to get her back scrubbed. Like,
4: that would be good too.
2: Like, somebody just went to town on her back.
3: Yeah.
2: Like, barnacles off, everything.
3: Yeah, I got a back facial. It was awesome. No. I highly recommend it.
4: That would be so relaxing.
3: See,
2: Sandy,
3: it was so great.
2: She calls it a back facial. That's what it says. It's an old fashioned sponge bath with sandpaper.
3: No, it was very relaxing.
4: That makes it.
2: Yeah, right? You're like, your knees are up, you're in this cast iron tub, and somebody's right on behind you.
4: Oh yeah. I'm in on that.
2: Yeah. And then they have a milk jug full of hot water, and they pour it over you. And then you yell, somebody close the barn door.
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0: John and Julia in the morning and today's best country throughout the day, Country 93. This or that, you got to pick one. Don't be one of those and try to change it on us. This or that, you get to stay home alone for 4 hours with nothing to do. You have no chores.
1: Oh, okay? Love
0: okay?
1: it.
0: Okay? Okay. Or you go to a spa for 4 hours with your bestie for free. What do you do?
1: That is so hard. I think you got to go with the spa. Yeah. Spa.
0: You gotta
1: because
0: go to the spa.
1: You can relax at home for 4 hours. That's great. But at a spa, you get to relax on a whole other level.
0: Yeah,
1: and someone's taking care of you.
0: Getting to the spa.
1: Yeah, it's an event.
0: I got to get... It's like you when your cleaning lady comes over.
1: Right.
0: You clean before she comes over.
1: And it is almost
0: it makes no sense.
1: It's meant to make my life easier, but it can be a hassle.
0: You know what I mean?
1: Absolutely.
0: So you get all prepped and scrubbed and pricked and whatever you do, plucked to go just to do it again.
1: Yeah. And the one thing that I don't love about the spa thing, again, I would pick the spa.
0: Yeah.
1: But I don't love that someone's with me. Like, I would rather go by myself.
0: No, it's not. Because I told you can't change it.
1: I know. I'm still picking spa regardless.
0: Okay,
1: but I'm just saying that might be a deterrent for some people. Because I will never understand the whole concept of, like, couples spa days or couples massages. Like, what are you supposed to do?
0: Do you all get your feet done together? Because that could be
1: Yeah,
0: cool.
1: Sometimes.
0: See, there you go.
1: That's nice.
0: So you said that's the same.
1: But when you're sitting there, like, not talking, like,
0: and naked.
1: Yeah, like, what's the point of having someone
0: like that's
1: there?
0: That's weird, eh? When you have other people around you, like, we're naked, and then you're not, and you're touching, I'm like, okay, this is weird.
1: Yeah, when you break it down, when you peel back those layers, well, literally and metaphorically, it's
0: Well, that's
1: weird.
0: What I mean. It's I gotta get out of here.
1: Yeah.
0: Okay, Lavina, it's this or that. Which one?
2: Do the spa.
1: Yes, indeed.
0: Mm-hmm.
1: I think at the end of the day, I would do the spa as well. Who doesn't want to get pampered for 4 hours?
2: Exactly.
1: Yes.
0: How, Lavina, do you know what a back facial is?
2: No, can't say I've had that, but I can imagine.
0: Mm-hmm.
1: I highly recommend it. Casey thinks it's the funniest thing in the world, but I went and got a back facial a couple weeks ago, and it was great.
0: It's just a fancy word for somebody to scrub your back.
2: True.
0: Right?
2: I believe that.
0: To get all the pimples and the dents and the boils.
1: The boils, yeah.
0: And the barnacles and the divots filled and the scratches.
1: It was great.
2: Disgusting.
0: What's wrong with your back?
1: I got lathered up real nice.
0: Oh, yeah.
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7: Tonight, clearing skies with a low of 12. Tomorrow, mainly sunny with a high of 26, feeling like 31. Wednesday, a mix of sun and cloud with a slight chance of showers and a high of 23. And Thursday, sunshine with a high of 24.

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1: It's 1-800-990-2448. 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
2: Oh, my goodness.
1: Of an elderly woman. 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
2: Aww,
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2: Yeah, the title of it was Sucks to Be Three.
1: Yeah.
2: I love it.
1: So growing up as a little or wherever, did you have these odd fascinations coming up?
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0: amazing things middle littles are doing. We call this the good stuff. Okay, so this was a normal bike ride that turned into a life-saving rescue for two 13-year-old besties. Gunner Skidmore. Love the name.
1: So good.
0: Just finished his breakfast scrolling through TikTok when his bestie Cohen Chick FaceTimed him and says, "Hey, Gunner, let's ride."
1: Yeah.
0: So while riding their bikes, Cohen noticed something unusual in a neighbor's yard. The boys doubled back and found an elderly woman lying on the ground. Super scary for both of them. That's when Gunner, he called his mom and said, "Hey, Mom, this ain't right."
2: She showed up pretty fast, and then my mom called 911, and, like, she didn't have her phone or the water or anything. She was there for, like, 16-plus hours.
0: Yeah.
1: Really?
0: The woman told him that she had fallen around 5 o'clock the previous evening while feeding her horse. And had been stranded for more than 16 hours without phone, water, or a way to call for help. Desperate to be seen, the woman actually rolled herself to the front yards in hopes of somebody seeing her. And thankfully, the boy saw her.
3: Yeah, man, that's the good stuff.
0: It gets even better than this. The kindness didn't stop there. Gunner's mom is now caring for the woman and the woman's horse.
1: Oh, that's so nice.
0: They're getting her, and she's back home, by the way, getting her some homemade lasagna and taking care of the horse, making sure the horse is fed and watered properly. Yeah.
1: Aww.
0: Two teenagers, one ordinary bike ride.
1: Yeah.
0: Just, you know, stuff happens.
1: Yeah, just right? Out for a regular way to have some activity in the nicer days. Wow.
0: Hey, Gunner. It's Cohen. Let's ride.
1: Yeah, I love that.
0: Yeah. You know what? And they're 13, the besties, and they had the confidence to double back and to go help a complete stranger,
1: that's
0: too.
1: That's so right? Great. They'll remember this forever, for sure.
0: 1,000%. Well, listen, if you have some good stuff, let's celebrate it. You can contact us through our website.
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8: Tonight, clearing skies with a low of 12. Tomorrow, mainly sunny with a high of 26, feeling like 31. Wednesday, a mix of sun and cloud with a slight chance of showers and a high of 23. And Thursday, sunshine with a high of 24.

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0: Sean and Julia in the morning, and today's best country throughout the day, Country 93. Okay, so there's this three-year-old boy who had a themed birthday party. No big deal, but the birthday party theme was vacuums.
1: Yeah.
0: According to his mom, he loves vacuums, so everybody who came to the birthday party had to bring a vacuum.
1: I saw a video because apparently this isn't the first time this has happened. There's been other kids that have had vacuum themed birthday parties.
0: Oh, okay.
1: And I saw a video of when they were blowing out the candles using the vacuum to suck up the fire, I guess.
0: I guess so. It seems a little dangerous, but.
1: But what a great thing to do, because when I think of a kid's birthday party, I think it's messy.
0: Oh, yeah.
1: You're like, oh, there's vacuums galore. No problem.
0: And then there was that one kid who loved recycling so much that he convinced his mom and dad to have his sixth birthday party at the local recycling depot.
1: So good.
0: And it was the first time that people at the recycling depot said, this is the first time we've ever held a party. I mean, we don't even have staff parties here.
1: Yeah, I bet, right?
0: But he was like, I love recycling.
1: And good for him.
0: Right?
1: That's so good.
0: Things that you were fascinated with as a kid that you think were just a little, you know,
1: yeah, I
0: odd.
1: Used to carry around Hamlet when I was a little kid.
0: Okay.
1: I was obsessed with Shakespeare, even though I couldn't read.
0: Oh, really?
1: So, I had, it was this leather-bound copy
0: of
1: William Shakespeare's Hamlet. I would carry it around all the time, and I would open it, and I would pretend to read it.
0: And then close it.
1: Yeah. But
0: this is way too hard.
1: I know if I was reading it, because again, I couldn't actually read.
0: Yeah.
1: I would have just been like, and Sally went to the store and she loves pancakes. Like that was the extent.
0: Your mom and dad are like, we had so much hope for her.
1: We gave her this book. We thought she was going to do great things.
0: Yeah, no, we had so much hope. Oh, wow.
1: Nah.
0: She's cute. She's cute. Keith, what about you?
2: Well, I always remember that I always thought cars could fly by the time I'd be this age.
0: Cars could fly.
1: So you're just dreaming about that constantly. You couldn't wait till you were an adult and you had your license so you could get your first flying car.
2: I guess so. I don't know. I just always thought for some reason, maybe watching the Jetsons back.
0: Yeah.
1: That would do it.
2: Cars would be flying all over the place.
1: Yeah. So.
0: I also thought growing up, Keith, that everybody that played on the radio was actually live in studio. You know, every song. Just band after band.
2: Oh, that's pretty funny, actually.
1: Yeah.
0: I'm like, it's really crowded at that radio station.
1: That must be a huge building.
0: Just everybody lining up to come in and play their song over and over again.
2: Massive queue down the street.
0: Yes,
1: that's it.
0: I'm like, but that's the way it goes. Didn't you know that, dummies?
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1: Good to have you along. We were talking about fascinations as littles you had. This little, 3 years old, had a themed party. The theme was vacuum. Bring your own vacuum.
2: Yeah, and the title of the party, or I guess what went out on the invitations, was It Sucks to Be Three.
1: Yeah.
2: And everyone was encouraged to bring their own vacuums.
1: Yeah, that's funny.
2: And there's even some shots of Dustbusters, too. So, you know, they didn't want to discriminate.
1: No.
2: All sucky things were allowed.
1: Sure.
2: Bring out the dust. I love a good Dustbuster. That's
1: it's
2: great.
1: It's very convenient.
2: Mm-hmm.
1: You don't need to get the whole big hose out,
2: no,
1: do we?
2: No, of course not.
1: Oh, come on.
2: And I saw someone had brought the same Dyson that we used to have. So I was very interested.
1: That's a flex.
2: In it. Really was.
1: So do I need that pressure as a parent? Like, okay, what kind of vacuum am I bringing?
2: Right.
1: Okay, because I don't want the other parents to think I don't clean my own house.
2: Oh, you just have a Shark?
1: Yeah.
2: Okay. You just have a Bissell?
1: Yeah, well, that's my one that's just for my car. We have built-ins, hey? Oh, you got built-ins? Yeah. Yeah, I know.
2: Someone brings a broom. Mm. Turn
1: I bring my built-in canister with me. Hey, Lloyd, where can I plug this in? What are you doing?
2: Sounds like a great party.
1: Yeah. I think I took it a little too far,
2: yes.
1: But
2: yes.
1: Hey, it said vacuum. That's all I got.
2: Mm-hmm.
1: Didn't want my kid to feel weird.
2: Never.
1: Yeah? Adam, like kind of things you were into as a kid.
3: I was really into, like, Shania Twain growing up. I remember we had, like, a Shania-themed birthday party.
2: No
3: at one
2: way.
3: Point. Oh, yeah. I was really into that.
1: Oh, that's
3: stuff.
1: Cool.
3: Yeah. What? Nothing, like, super weird. I wasn't into, like, brooms or anything.
2: Okay. What did you do for the Shania Twain themed birthday party?
3: I just remember, like, my mom would put the cassette on. We had a big boom box in the living room. She used to put, I think, her greatest hits cassette on, and that just played on a loop, I think, for the entirety of the party. And I'm pretty sure I had a birthday cake that had like a cowboy hat on it.
2: Good.
1: Aww.
3: But yeah, I was really into Shania Twain.
2: That's so cute.
1: Yeah, Brittany and Shania. I mean, both queens.
2: Yeah.
1: No.
3: Absolutely.
1: No, that's not so odd. You know what?
3: Okay.
1: Yeah.
2: That works.
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8: Tonight, clearing skies with a low of 12. Tomorrow, mainly sunny with a high of 26, feeling like 31. Wednesday, a mix of sun and cloud with a slight chance of showers and a high of 23. And Thursday, sunshine with a high of 24.

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5: Tonight, clearing skies with a low of 12. Tomorrow, mainly sunny with a high of 26, feeling like 31. Wednesday, a mix of sun and cloud with a slight chance of showers and a high of 23. And Thursday, sunshine with a high of 24.

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4: Tonight, clearing skies with a low of 12. Tomorrow, mainly sunny with a high of 26, feeling like 31. Wednesday, a mix of sun and cloud with a slight chance of showers and a high of 23. And Thursday, sunshine with a high of 24.

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6: Clearing skies and a low of 12, changing to mainly sunny skies with a high of 26 and a humidex of 31. Wednesday, a mix of sun and cloud with a slight chance of showers and a high of 23. And Thursday, sunshine with a high of 24.

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6: Clearing skies and a low of 12, changing to mainly sunny skies with a high of 26 and a humidex of 31. Wednesday, a mix of sun and cloud with a slight chance of showers and a high of 23. And Thursday, sunshine with a high of 24.

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5: Clearing skies and a low of 12, changing to mainly sunny skies with a high of 26 and a humidex of 31. Wednesday, a mix of sun and cloud with a slight chance of showers and a high of 23. And Thursday, sunshine with a high of 24.

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7: Clearing skies and a low of 12, changing to mainly sunny skies with a high of 26 and a humidex of 31. Wednesday, a mix of sun and cloud with a slight chance of showers and a high of 23. And Thursday, sunshine with a high of 24.

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6: Clearing skies and a low of 12, changing to mainly sunny skies with a high of 26 and a humidex of 31. Wednesday, a mix of sun and cloud with a slight chance of showers and a high of 23. And Thursday, sunshine with a high of 24.

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6: Clearing skies and a low of 12, changing to mainly sunny skies with a high of 26 and a humidex of 31. Wednesday, a mix of sun and cloud with a slight chance of showers and a high of 23. And Thursday, sunshine with a high of 24.

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5: Clearing skies and a low of 12, changing to mainly sunny skies with a high of 26 and a humidex of 31. Wednesday, a mix of sun and cloud with a slight chance of showers and a high of 23. And Thursday, sunshine with a high of 24.

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6: Clearing skies and a low of 12, changing to mainly sunny skies with a high of 26 and a humidex of 31. Wednesday, a mix of sun and cloud with a slight chance of showers and a high of 23. And Thursday, sunshine with a high of 24.

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4: Clearing skies and a low of 12, changing to mainly sunny skies with a high of 26 and a humidex of 31. Wednesday, a mix of sun and cloud with a slight chance of showers and a high of 23. And Thursday, sunshine with a high of 24.

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5: Clearing skies and a low of 12, changing to mainly sunny skies with a high of 26 and a humidex of 31. Wednesday, a mix of sun and cloud with a slight chance of showers and a high of 23. And Thursday, sunshine with a high of 24.

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0: Best Country, found right here on Country 93 with the James Barker Band. There's Over All Over Again. It's 5:08. It's a Tuesday morning, and there's a new insult that people are using now that I thought I'd pass along so you can be up on your insults. You ready for this? You're so polyester. Yeah, I don't know. I feel like I've heard that before. Apparently, though, Gen Z is using that a lot now. Now, if you don't know what I'm talking about, polyester, I mean, not such a popular fabric nowadays, I don't think, as much as it was. It was considered to be like this amazing miracle fiber when it came out because it didn't require ironing. It was, you know, there was some good features to it, but there was also some bad ones. Yeah. So now it's slang for anything that's low quality or not authentic. Okay, I get that. Naturally, because of this, it's also increased the negative perception of polyester fabrics and clothes, which, you know, the resentment to it, I think, has kind of been growing for a few years where people are just using polyester as an insult. And who really wants to wear clothes that are made of an insult?
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It's 5:14. Some sun, some cloud today on the windy side with a high of 26. Humidex making it feel like 31. 14 is what we're at now at Country 93.

0: Today's Best Country, Country 93 with Chase Kasner. There's Don't Tell My Mama. It's 517. I don't know if this is the kind of thing people want to hear to show, you know, what they've accomplished, or they're thinking, I don't want to hear that because it's coming up and I don't want to think of what I have to do. Let me tell you what it is. Researchers have found that during the school year, parents spend a certain amount of time on meal planning and preparation for their kids. It's a lot. Yeah. 432 hours during the school year. See? Told you. It was a lot. 3 hours per week meal planning. 3 hours per week grocery shopping. Got a whole bunch of numbers still to go. 2 hours per week packing the lunch. 4 hours per week cooking whatever you're putting in those lunches. 12 hours per week is what it comes out to spread across all the weeks of the school year. And as if that's not enough to hear when you're a parent of how many hours you spend, the biggest challenge, I think most people can probably guess at that. I still suffer from this problem today, and I'm not going to school, is finding foods that somebody is going to eat. And that's a challenge, you know, like making dinner. What do I want? What does Victoria want? That kind of thing. It's hard. And now that I hear this, I think, wow, I feel sorry for any parents. 432 hours. It's exhausting.
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0: It's Tape from Country 93. Happened on a Saturday night. It's 5:42. Our comedy clip of the day is from a guy named Keith Alberstadt. And he has some, well, he has some views on many things, but we'll start it off with his thoughts on sarcasm. Here's Keith.
1: I love being sarcastic. It's how I'm wired. I was getting a bottle of wine once for a dinner function. I could not read the label very well. Out of complete curiosity, I said, "Excuse me, ma'am, what year is this?" She said, "The wine?" "No, ma'am. I am a time traveler. I am only here to beg you, please don't break up with your boyfriend, or I'll never be born." I know this for a fact. I watch a lot of TV, and I know that if I were ever a contestant on Jeopardy, I would lose. So to guarantee cash in hand, here's my game plan. I would sell my answer space for corporate advertising. The Mona Lisa was painted here. Yes, Keith. What is Gatorade? Why do you keep saying that, Keith? You lose. Oh, do I, Alex?
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3: Researchers are testing a new grain on a federal farm in Prince Edward Island they hope could cut costs for growers. According to a CTV report, Agri-Food Canada scientists and Dalhousie University researchers teamed up to trial Kernza for the first time. It's a perennial grain that grows back each year, meaning farmers wouldn't have to start from seed every spring. An Agri-Food Canada research scientist estimates Kernza costs about $100 an acre to grow, substantially lower than wheat. The report says there are trade-offs, though, as Kernza does not bring returns as high as wheat and has lower yields, but researchers say it could be a good rotational crop for some growers. Kernza is still relatively new and remains a small market niche product, but it is already being used by some artisan bakeries and breweries to make bread and beer. That's your Food and Ag Report. I'm Matt Hermes.
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8:549. Here's what your Tuesday looks like. Some sun, some cloud, going to be on the windy side with a high of 26. Humidex a little warmer, around 31. It's 14 now at Country 93.

0: to Neil Towns from today's Best Country, Country 93. It's 5:52. It's hard to believe it's that time of year again. Yes, the McDonald's Owen Sound Salmon Spectacular is coming up August 28th to September 6th. Summer is coming to an end. Anyway, let's move on. There's fishing, food, great entertainment, three giant fish fries, and a whole bunch, of course, of family fun in the big tent for all ages. Plus, this is a really big highlight. You can catch your share of over $175,000 in prizes. 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
3: It's 6 o'clock. Good morning. I'm Claire McCormack. Grey County Council isn't interested in spending to learn more about a new provincial program to renovate old long-term care homes. A motion from Councillor Scott Gregg passed during last Thursday's council meeting, striking down a recommendation to spend $30,000 to look at a renovation option for the existing Rockwood Terrace building in Durham. The county's already building a $96 million Rockwood Terrace. County Councillor Brian Milne.
4: If the province is so hell-bent on doing this, they put the $30,000 in the bucket and they can fund the new beds.
3: The county currently operates 316 long-term care beds through its three facilities. The cost per bed to the county levy is about $28,000 a year. Saugeen Ojibwe Nation continues its court battle with the provincial and federal governments over a treaty claim dating back to 1994. The first phase of the claim concluded in 2021 after Justice Wendy Matheson decided the Crown broke its promise to the First Nation in a treaty to protect the Saugeen Bruce Peninsula from settlers forever in exchange for 1.5 million acres of land south of Owen Sound. Justice Matheson did, however, rule in favor of the Crown on the nation's Aboriginal title and fiduciary duty claims. The second phase of the treaty claim concerns what the First Nation should receive in remediation for the Crown's breaches. The First Nation is seeking two main remedies: the return of lands on the Saugeen Bruce Peninsula that are owned by Canada or Ontario, and compensation. The First Nation says they are not seeking any land that is privately owned. They say Canada has filed a motion to argue the return of land is not an available remedy in this case. Saugeen's lawyers will fight that motion in court October 2nd. Some procedures for your pets are being outlawed in Ontario. Starting January 1st, vets will no longer be allowed to declaw cats, crop dogs' ears, or perform devocalization unless medically necessary. Ontario will still allow the docking of dogs' tails, which the Ontario Veterinary Medical Association says causes chronic pain and removes a body part dogs use to communicate. Time now for a check on sports.
5: Good morning. I'm Fatty Giddy with the Morning Sports presented by RE/MAX. Three teams have now secured their spot in the WNBA postseason: the Minnesota Lynx, Las Vegas Aces, and the Golden State Valkyries, who dropped the Dallas Wings 78-70 to earn their spot in the playoffs. The Toronto Tempo, unlikely to clinch the postseason. They're at 3-0-3 on the season. They take on the Indiana Fever tonight, hoping to break a 10-game losing streak. The Toronto Blue Jays are just half a game back of wildcard position, with only 12 more series left in the season. They begin a 6-game road swing tonight against the AL East leading Tampa Bay Rays. After that, it's the Yankees, who are second in the division. Jose Soriano starts for the Jays tonight. Basketball news. The NBA says they found no evidence that the owner of the LA Clippers funneled money through sponsors to pay Kawhi Leonard to circumvent the salary cap. Now the league is probing whether the Clippers violated rules around supervising players. No clear meaning what that means or how long before we know if Leonard can be moved back to the Toronto Raptors. In tennis, Canadian Felix Auger-Aliassime takes on Juan Mandel Sorondolo in the round of 32 at the Cincinnati Open. And now your local scores.
3: 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The Owen Sound Attack have announced the schedules for their development camp and main training camp. 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
3: Increasing cloudiness this afternoon, 40-kilometer wind gusts, a high of 26, feeling like 31 with the humidity. A 60% chance of showers and a risk of a thunderstorm tonight, a low around 16 degrees. A chance of showers or a thunderstorm Wednesday morning, then clearing, a high of 22, feeling like 25. Right now it's 14 degrees in Tobermory, 11 in Walkerton, and it's 12 degrees in Meaford and Owen Sound. I'm Claire McCormack for all of your latest local stories on demand. 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

morning at 6:08. Coming up, there are apparently things that people do at self-checkouts that are considered to be rude. I may be guilty. 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
1: It's Walker Hayes, Fancy Like, from Country 93, 611. Apparently, people do bad things when they go through the self-checkout at any store. Things that are considered to be rude. Let's go through a few of these and see how many you or I may be guilty of. How about ignoring rules about item limits? Some stores you go to, if you're going through the self-checkout, they want it to be kind of like a fast cash where there's, 10 items or 20 items or sometimes 30 items or less. Not a full cart, which I get. But this goes back to the old issue at the fast cashes where it's 8 items or less, but you have 9. And I'll admit, I'm one of those bad, bad people. If I have 9, I think, close enough, right? Maybe 2 loaves of bread bring it to 9, but they're kind of the same thing. I know some people completely disagree with that, but I'm guilty of that. How about encroaching on other people's space? Because some stores, their self-checkout space, very tiny, right? Not a lot of room to move around, not a lot of room for carts, not a lot of room for if you bring along kids. It's cramped. So you kind of have to make space, and people consider it to be rude if you don't leave room for them to get around you to go and do what they want to do at their self-checkout space. And then also leaving a mess behind. And I never thought of this until I started researching this story a little bit. But if you have vegetables, you know how vegetables are sprayed and they're wet and all that, and you put them on the scanner to weigh them, and then you put them in the bag or whatever, and sometimes they leave water residue behind on the scanner. I'll admit, I know I'm a terrible person. I just leave because I think, okay, well, that's good enough. I'm just going to go. But apparently what you're supposed to do is call over a staff member and say, hey, my vegetable got water on the scanner. Can we clean that up? Either clean it up yourself or get somebody to come over and clean it, which I don't know. I kind of worried that I would call them over and they'd be like, it's water. What's the big deal? But I get it. Okay. There is one more. How about being unprepared? And that's when sometimes it can be really busy in self-checkouts and you're standing there waiting for a self-checkout to open, but you're on your phone. This happened to me a week and a half ago at a store here in Owen Sound. There was a guy at the front of the line who was just on his phone and not watching. The worst sin ever. And of course, everybody in line is just waiting for one to open up so they can pounce on him and say, over there.
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We're going to see some sun and cloud today on the windy side with a high getting up around 26, humidex of 31. 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

0: Country 93 with Garth Brooks. Ain't going down till the sun comes up at 6:24. 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
2: It's 6:30. Good morning. I'm Claire McCormack. Grey County Council isn't interested in spending to learn more about a new provincial program to renovate old long-term care homes. A motion from Councillor Scott Gregg passed during last Thursday's council meeting, striking down a recommendation to spend $30,000 to look at a renovation option for the existing Rockwood Terrace building in Durham. The county's already building a $96 million Rockwood Terrace. County Councillor Brian Milne.
3: If the province is so hell-bent on doing this, they put the $30,000 in the bucket and they can fund the new beds.
2: Milne adds he's not sure there's a supply of good staff for another long-term care facility. The county currently operates 316 long-term care beds through its three facilities. The cost per bed to the county levy is about $28,000 a year. Premier Doug Ford is defending proposed data centers for cities around Ontario. Ford told the Associations of Municipalities of Ontario, having data centers in Canada keeps Canadian data safe and out of the hands of U.S. President Donald Trump. The comments come after Mississauga and Oakville voted for a one-year moratorium on data centers. Time now for a check on sports.
4: Good morning. I'm Fadi Giddy with the Morning Sports presented by RE/MAX. Three teams have now secured their spot in the WNBA postseason. The Minnesota Lynx, Las Vegas Aces, and the Golden State Valkyries, who dropped the Dallas Wings 78-70 to earn their spot in the playoffs. The Toronto Tempo, unlikely to clinch the postseason. They're at 3-0-3 on the season. They take on the Indiana Fever tonight, hoping to break a 10-game losing streak. The Toronto Blue Jays are just half a game back of wildcard position, with only 12 more series left in the season. They begin a 6-game road swing tonight against the AL East leading Tampa Bay Rays. After that, it's the Yankees, who are second in the division. Jose Soriano starts for the Jays tonight. In tennis, Canadian Felix Auger-Aliassime takes on Juan Mendel Cirandolo in the round of 32 at the Cincinnati Open. And now your local scores.
2: Thanks, Fatty. The Owen Sound Attack have announced the schedules for their development camp and main training camp, with fans invited to take in all on-ice activities throughout the week, including three scrimmages. Development camp will take place August 22nd to 23rd, followed by main training camp from the 24th to the 28th at the Bayshore Community Center. The Attack have also announced a new barbecue event during development camp on Saturday the 22nd at 4 o'clock. You can find more sports and submit your scores on the RE/MAX Grey Bruce Realty Sports page at bayshorebroadcasting.ca. 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
2: Increasing cloudiness this afternoon, 40 kilometer wind gusts, a high of 26, feeling like 31 with the humidity. A 60% chance of showers and a risk of a thunderstorm tonight, a low around 16 degrees. A chance of showers or a thunderstorm Wednesday morning, then clearing, a high of 22, feeling like 25. Right now it's 14 degrees in Tobermory, 11 in Walkerton, and it's 12 degrees in Meaford and Owen Sound. I'm Claire McCormack for all of your latest local stories on demand. 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

Good morning. It's 6:38. Coming up, I would love to see this happen in Owen Sound. Apparently, it's becoming popular in other parts of the world. I'll tell you what it is. We'll get to that next on Country 93.

0: Braden King from Country 93. There's We Got Beer, 641. Now, we have these all over Owen Sound and all over Grey Bruce, and really, let's be honest, across the world. You know, those little free libraries that are on people's lawns. So it's, if you've never seen it, which I kind of doubt, but if you haven't, it's basically looks like a mailbox. And inside is books that you can, you know, take a book, borrow a book. You can, if you have a book you want to give to it, you can do that, that kind of thing. So there's quite a few all over the place. And those are great. They're fun to look through, and I love reading books, so it's always fun. But the new trend with these, free Blockbusters. 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But this would bring back a lot of memories for a lot of people. 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They're meant to hold physical media, things that I love, like VHS, DVDs, and Blu-rays, and I guess also CDs, maybe, yeah. 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
2: Researchers are testing a new grain on a federal farm in Prince Edward Island they hope could cut costs for growers. According to a CTV report, Agri-Food Canada scientists and Dalhousie University researchers teamed up to trial Kernza for the first time. It's a perennial grain that grows back each year, meaning farmers wouldn't have to start from seed every spring. An Agri-Food Canada research scientist estimates Kernza costs about $100 an acre to grow, substantially lower than wheat. The report says there are trade-offs, though, as Kernza does not bring returns as high as wheat and has lower yields, but researchers say it could be a good rotational crop for some growers. Kernza is still relatively new and remains a small market niche product, but it is already being used by some artisan bakeries and breweries to make bread and beer. That's your Food and Ag Report. I'm Matt Hermes.
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It's 6:49. Here's what your Tuesday looks like. Some sun, some cloud. Not a bad day on the windy side. It's going to be warm again. High of about 26. Humidex making it feel like 31, though. It's a cool start now, though, for sure. We're 12 at Country 93.

0: Today's Best Country on Country 93. Luke Combs with Beer Never Broke My Heart. It's 6:53. It's hard to believe that we're a week away from the grand prize draw in our World Tour contest, which it's been going for a little while, and we've had a lot of qualifiers, but we haven't had you qualify yet, have we? There's still a chance to get your name in. All you have to do is keep an eye out for the community cruiser out and about. You can stop by, you can fill out a ballot, and you never know, you might be ending up in that draw for a chance to win one of two amazing trips. One of them being Megan Maroney in Belfast, Northern Ireland, which would be amazing. Even if it was just going to Northern Ireland, that would be amazing. But throw in Megan Maroney, that adds to the value of it for sure. Cody Johnson in London, England is the other trip, which once again, totally amazing. It's your choice, of course. All you have to do is watch for the Country 93 Community Cruiser for your chance to enter. It's all brought to you by Conway Furniture and Custom Flooring, Stewart's Towing, Zaire's Markets Owen Sound, and Royal Homes Wingham. You can get all the details at country93.ca.
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3: It's 7 o'clock. Good morning. I'm Claire McCormack. Grey County Council isn't interested in spending to learn more about a new provincial program to renovate old long-term care homes. A motion from Councillor Scott Gregg passed during last Thursday's council meeting, striking down a recommendation to spend $30,000 to look at a renovation option for the existing Rockwood Terrace building in Durham. The county's already building a $96 million Rockwood Terrace. County Councillor Brian Milne.
4: If the province is so hell-bent on doing this, they put the $30,000 in the bucket and they can fund the new beds.
3: The county currently operates 316 long-term care beds through its three facilities. The cost per bed to the county levy is about $28,000 a year. Saugeen Ojibwe Nation continues its court battle with the provincial and federal governments over a treaty claim dating back to 1994. The first phase of the claim concluded in 2021 after Justice Wendy Matheson decided the Crown broke its promise to the First Nation in a treaty to protect the Saugeen-Bruce Peninsula from settlers forever in exchange for 1.5 million acres of land south of Owen Sound. Justice Matheson did, however, rule in favor of the Crown on the nation's Aboriginal title and fiduciary duty claims. The second phase of the treaty claim concerns what the First Nation should receive in remediation for the Crown's breaches. The First Nation is seeking two main remedies: the return of lands on the Saugeen-Bruce Peninsula that are owned by Canada or Ontario, and compensation. The First Nation says they are not seeking any land that is privately owned. They say Canada has filed a motion to argue the return of land is not an available remedy in this case. Saugeen's lawyers will fight that motion in court October 2nd. Some procedures for your pets are being outlawed in Ontario. Starting January 1st, vets will no longer be allowed to declaw cats, crop dogs' ears, or perform devocalization unless medically necessary. Ontario will still allow the docking of dogs' tails, which the Ontario Veterinary Medical Association says causes chronic pain and removes a body part dogs use to communicate. Time now for a check on sports.
5: Good morning. I'm Fadi Didi with the Morning Sports presented by RE/MAX. Three teams have now secured their spot in the WNBA postseason: the Minnesota Lynx, Las Vegas Aces, and the Golden State Valkyries, who dropped the Dallas Wings 78-70 to earn their spot in the playoffs. The Toronto Tempo, unlikely to clinch the postseason. They're at 3-0-3 on the season. They take on the Indiana Fever tonight, hoping to break a 10-game losing streak. The Toronto Blue Jays are just half a game back of wildcard position, with only 12 more series left in the season. They begin a 6-game road swing tonight against the AL East leading Tampa Bay Rays. After that, it's the Yankees, who are second in the division. Jose Soriano starts for the Jays tonight. Basketball news. The NBA says they found no evidence that the owner of the LA Clippers funneled money through sponsors to pay Kawhi Leonard to circumvent the salary cap. Now the league is probing whether the Clippers violated rules around supervising players. No clear meaning what that means or how long before we know if Leonard can be moved back to the Toronto Raptors. In tennis, Canadian Felix Auger-Aliassime takes on Juan Mandel Sorondolo in the round of 32 at the Cincinnati Open. And now your local scores.
3: 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The Owen Sound Attack have announced the schedules for their development camp and main training camp. 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Stay tuned. The weather forecast is coming up next.
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3: Increasing cloudiness this afternoon, 40 kilometer wind gusts, a high of 26, feeling like 31 with the humidity. A 60% chance of showers and a risk of a thunderstorm tonight, a low around 16 degrees. A chance of showers or a thunderstorm Wednesday morning, then clearing, a high of 22, feeling like 25. Right now it's 14 degrees in Tobermory, 11 in Walkerton, and it's 12 degrees in Meaford and Owen Sound. I'm Claire McCormack for all of your latest local stories on demand. 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

0: Country 93 with Nate and Tennille. It's 7:12. It's a Tuesday morning, and gas prices have been horrendous lately, right? I mean, in Owen Sound, it seems like they're worse because it's like $1.60 now, I think. And outside of Owen Sound, it's pretty much free everywhere. Now, there's a gas expert who says there are ways to save when gas prices get so high. Here we go. Here's what he recommends. He says, first of all, you should fill up either in the morning, first thing in the morning, or late at night. He says the gas expands when it's warm, so you get a little more for your money when it's cold out. And doing this, he says, will save you on every single fill up about 2 cents. Okay. All right. Maybe that's not a lot, but it adds up. Here's another tip he has. He says, pump the gas slowly rather than quickly. He says the faster you pump, the more it turns into vapor. And if you do it slowly, you'll save yourself 2 cents a fill-up. Okay, right now, we're already up to 4 cents a fill-up. That's pretty good. Maybe not. He also says don't gas up when a tanker truck is at the gas station, because the underground tanks have sediment, apparently, gets stirred up whenever they're filled, and it could mean some gunk, I guess that's a technical term, getting into your gas tank or your engine, which is never a good thing, and that'll cost you more than 4 cents to fix.
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0: Lino's 85, City Lino's 85, and Bobby's 75. 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

in for sun and cloud today on the windy side with a high of around 26. Humidex making it feel like 31. But wow, it's a kind of a chilly start this morning. 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
1: Dallas Smith and Hardy on Country 93 at 7:23. And let's get to the Country 93 birthdays brought to you by, hey, by the way, new sponsor. 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Smith, let's say their name right, though. 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Smith's Apple Farms, Port Elgin, opening August the 29th. Smith's Apple Farms, growing family traditions. There we go. Okay, happy birthday wishes going out to Dean Heron, turning 12 today. That's from Grandpa and Grandma. Remember, if you have a birthday wish you want us to mention, you can get it through to us on our website. That's country93.ca or through the Elgin Jewelers text line, 519-372-9393. Let's get to the speed round. He was a Saturday Night Live cast member from 2005 to 2012. Really? That long? Okay, anyway. He's best known, I think, maybe, for playing Jake on Brooklyn Nine-Nine. Andy Samberg, turning 48 today. This guy was in the movies Primal Fear and Fight Club, maybe best known for starring in the Incredible Hulk movie. A lot of people say he's very, very hard to work with, and that's why he hasn't done any other kind of movies like The Incredible Hulk since, because the people that put that movie together wanted nothing to do with him afterwards. Talking about Edward Norton, who turns 57 today. And that would be Country 93 birthdays and anniversaries.
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3: It's 7:30. Good morning. I'm Claire McCormack. Grey County Council isn't interested in spending to learn more about a new provincial program to renovate old long-term care homes. A motion from Councillor Scott Gregg passed during last Thursday's council meeting, striking down a recommendation to spend $30,000 to look at a renovation option for the existing Rockwood Terrace building in Durham. The county's already building a $96 million Rockwood Terrace. County Councillor Brian Milne.
4: If the province is so hell-bent on doing this, they put the $30,000 in the bucket and they can fund the new beds.
3: Milne adds he's not sure there's a supply of good staff for another long-term care facility. The county currently operates 316 long-term care beds through its three facilities. The cost per bed to the county levy is about $28,000 a year. Premier Doug Ford is defending proposed data centers for cities around Ontario. Ford told the Associations of Municipalities of Ontario, having data centers in Canada keeps Canadian data safe and out of the hands of U.S. President Donald Trump. The comments come after Mississauga and Oakville voted for a one-year moratorium on data centers. Time now for a check on sports.
5: Good morning. I'm Fadi Didi with the Morning Sports presented by RE/MAX. Three teams have now secured their spot in the WNBA postseason. The Minnesota Lynx, Las Vegas Aces, and the Golden State Valkyries, who dropped the Dallas Wings 78-70 to earn their spot in the playoffs. The Toronto Tempo, unlikely to clinch the postseason. They're at 3-0-3 on the season. They take on the Indiana Fever tonight, hoping to break a 10-game losing streak. The Toronto Blue Jays are just half a game back of wildcard position, with only 12 more series left in the season. They begin a 6-game road swing tonight against the AL East leading Tampa Bay Rays. After that, it's the Yankees, who are second in the division. Jose Soriano starts for the Jays tonight. In tennis, Canadian Felix Auger-Aliassime takes on Juan Mendel Cirandolo in the round of 32 at the Cincinnati Open. And now your local scores.
3: Thanks, Fatty. The Owen Sound Attack have announced the schedules for their development camp and main training camp, with fans invited to take in all on-ice activities throughout the week, including three scrimmages. Development camp will take place August 22nd to 23rd, followed by main training camp from the 24th to the 28th at the Bayshore Community Center. The Attack have also announced a new barbecue event during development camp on Saturday the 22nd at 4 o'clock. You can find more sports and submit your scores on the RE/MAX Grey Bruce Realty sports page at bayshorebroadcasting.ca. Stay tuned. The weather forecast is coming up next.
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3: Increasing cloudiness this afternoon, 40-kilometer wind gusts, a high of 26, feeling like 31 with the humidity. A 60% chance of showers and a risk of a thunderstorm tonight, a low around 16 degrees. A chance of showers or a thunderstorm Wednesday morning, then clearing, a high of 22, feeling like 25. Right now it's 14 degrees in Tobermory, 11 in Walkerton, and it's 12 degrees in Meaford and Owen Sound. I'm Claire McCormack for all of your latest local stories on demand. 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

0: It's Brooks and Dunn. There's Red Dirt Road on Country 93. It's 7:42. I don't know if anybody would remember this or not. There used to be this thing called Columbia House. And what you would do, you found the ads for this thing quite often in magazines and comic books and that kind of thing, and on TV. And you'd order records or cassettes or CDs from them. Here's what their commercial used to sound like. Give it a listen.
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0: I guess they didn't have country songs back then. But anyway, I remember I used to always think I wanted to do this because, as you heard, 11 albums for a penny, which was a great deal until you read the fine print. And then you got to order, you kind of get into a subscription thing where you have to order more of them over a certain amount of time. And you pay full price for those quite often, and full price was usually higher than you'd find in stores. Wasn't as great of a deal as it sounded, I don't think. Here's the thing I did not know. That company is still around. Yeah, they have been around since the 50s, and they are still around now, but not for much longer, because September 15th, they're calling it quits. Does anybody even order these things anymore? Anyway, yeah, so they've been doing DVDs and Blu-rays lately. That's what they've shifted to keep up with the times, I guess. And the last time they're taking orders, mid-September. Oh, it'll be sad to see them go.
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3: Researchers are testing a new grain on a federal farm in Prince Edward Island they hope could cut costs for growers. According to a CTV report, Agri-Food Canada scientists and Dalhousie University researchers teamed up to trial Kernza for the first time. It's a perennial grain that grows back each year, meaning farmers wouldn't have to start from seed every spring. An Agri-Food Canada research scientist estimates Kernza costs about $100 an acre to grow, substantially lower than wheat. The report says there are trade-offs, though, as Kernza does not bring returns as high as wheat and has lower yields, but researchers say it could be a good rotational crop for some growers. Kernza is still relatively new and remains a small market niche product, but it is already being used by some artisan bakeries and breweries to make bread and beer. That's your Food and Ag Report. I'm Matt Hermes.
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It's 7:51, and we've got a pretty good Tuesday coming up. Some sun, some cloud, a little on the windy side, but up to about 26. Humidex making it feel like 31. It's 12 now. 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

0: Ain't No Love in Oklahoma. 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About 2 weeks from today, we're going to be announcing our Super Dog for the month of August. 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You could even just do one of those things. There's no real tough requirements, let's be honest. 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
3: It's 8 o'clock. Good morning. I'm Claire McCormack. Grey County Council isn't interested in spending to learn more about a new provincial program to renovate old long-term care homes. A motion from Councillor Scott Gregg passed during last Thursday's council meeting, striking down a recommendation to spend $30,000 to look at a renovation option for the existing Rockwood Terrace building in Durham. The county's already building a $96 million Rockwood Terrace. County Councillor Brian Milne.
4: If the province is so hell-bent on doing this, they put the $30,000 in the bucket and they can fund the new beds.
3: The county currently operates 316 long-term care beds through its three facilities. The cost per bed to the county levy is about $28,000 a year. Saugeen Ojibwe Nation continues its court battle with the provincial and federal governments over a treaty claim dating back to 1994. The first phase of the claim concluded in 2021 after Justice Wendy Matheson decided the Crown broke its promise to the First Nation in a treaty to protect the Saugeen-Bruce Peninsula from settlers forever in exchange for 1.5 million acres of land south of Owen Sound. Justice Matheson did, however, rule in favor of the Crown on the nation's Aboriginal title and fiduciary duty claims. The second phase of the treaty claim concerns what the First Nation should receive in remediation for the Crown's breaches. The First Nation is seeking two main remedies: the return of lands on the Saugeen-Bruce Peninsula that are owned by Canada or Ontario, and compensation. The First Nation says they are not seeking any land that is privately owned. They say Canada has filed a motion to argue the return of land is not an available remedy in this case. Saugeen's lawyers will fight that motion in court October 2nd. Some procedures for your pets are being outlawed in Ontario. Starting January 1st, vets will no longer be allowed to declaw cats, crop dogs' ears, or perform devocalization unless medically necessary. Ontario will still allow the docking of dogs' tails, which the Ontario Veterinary Medical Association says causes chronic pain and removes a body part dogs use to communicate. Time now for a check on sports.
5: Good morning. I'm Fatty Didi with the Morning Sports presented by RE/MAX. Three teams have now secured their spot in the WNBA postseason: the Minnesota Lynx, Las Vegas Aces, and the Golden State Valkyries, who dropped the Dallas Wings 78-70 to earn their spot in the playoffs. The Toronto Tempo, unlikely to clinch the postseason. They're at 3-0-3 on the season. They take on the Indiana Fever tonight, hoping to break a 10-game losing streak. The Toronto Blue Jays are just half a game back of wildcard position, with only 12 more series left in the season. They begin a 6-game road swing tonight against the AL East leading Tampa Bay Rays. After that, it's the Yankees, who are second in the division. Jose Soriano starts for the Jays tonight. Basketball news. The NBA says they found no evidence that the owner of the LA Clippers funneled money through sponsors to pay Kawhi Leonard to circumvent the salary cap. Now the league is probing whether the Clippers violated rules around supervising players. No clear meaning what that means or how long before we know if Leonard can be moved back to the Toronto Raptors. In tennis, Canadian Felix Auger-Aliassime takes on Juan Mandel Sorondolo in the round of 32 at the Cincinnati Open. And now your local scores.
3: 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The Owen Sound Attack have announced the schedules for their development camp and main training camp. Development camp will take place August 22nd to 23rd, followed by main training camp from the 24th to the 28th at the Bayshore Community Center. You can find more sports and submit your scores on the RE/MAX Grey Bruce Realty sports page at bayshorebroadcasting.ca. 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The weather forecast is coming up next.
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3: Increasing cloudiness this afternoon, 40-kilometer wind gusts, a high of 26, feeling like 31 with the humidity. A 60% chance of showers and a risk of a thunderstorm tonight, a low around 16 degrees. A chance of showers or a thunderstorm Wednesday morning, then clearing, a high of 22, feeling like 25. Right now it's 14 degrees in Tobermory, 11 in Walkerton, and it's 12 degrees in Meaford and Owen Sound. I'm Claire McCormack for all of your latest local stories on demand. 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
1: A few days before he turned 80, he was sitting out back in a rocker. 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

0: Jordan Davis and Luke Bryan. It's called By Dirt on Country 93. It's 8:11. The 38th annual McDonald's Owen Sound Salmon Spectacular coming up pretty soon. Really soon, actually, August 28th to September 6th. So many things going on. There's, of course, fishing, food, great entertainment, fish fries, family fun in the big tent for all ages. You could win your share of over $175,000 in prizes. That's pretty good, yeah. Tickets and more info can be found at SydenhamSportsman.com. That's SydenhamSportsman.com. We have a pair of tickets for one of the fish fries. There's three to choose from. Saturday, August 29th, Tuesday, September 2nd, or Saturday, September the 5th. Here's what I need you to do. We're going to get you to text in. But since this is, a lot about fishing and a lot about going out in boats, how about a nice boat emoji? Send in a boat emoji from everybody that does that. We'll pick one winner who will walk away with a pair of tickets for one of the fish fries. Here's the number you send it to. It's our Elgin Jewelers text line, 519-372-9393. 519-372-9393. A picture of a boat. Hopefully not the size of a massive, massive boat. We're thinking fishing boat. Yes. So you can do that right now. We'll announce the winner in a little bit.
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2: 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And in Meaford, it's about $1.57.
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2: It's 8:30. Good morning, I'm Claire McCormack. Grey County Council isn't interested in spending to learn more about a new provincial program to renovate old long-term care homes. A motion from Councillor Scott Gregg passed during last Thursday's council meeting, striking down a recommendation to spend $30,000 to look at a renovation option for the existing Rockwood Terrace building in Durham. The county's already building a $96 million Rockwood Terrace. County Councillor Brian Milne.
3: If the province is so hell-bent on doing this, they put the $30,000 in the bucket and they can fund the new beds.
2: Milne adds he's not sure there's a supply of good staff for another long-term care facility. The county currently operates 316 long-term care beds through its three facilities. The cost per bed to the county levy is about $28,000 a year. Premier Doug Ford is defending proposed data centers for cities around Ontario. Ford told the Associations of Municipalities of Ontario, having data centers in Canada keeps Canadian data safe and out of the hands of U.S. President Donald Trump. The comments come after Mississauga and Oakville voted for a one-year moratorium on data centers. Time now for a check on sports.
4: Good morning. I'm Fadi Didi with the Morning Sports presented by RE/MAX. Three teams have now secured their spot in the WNBA postseason. The Minnesota Lynx, Las Vegas Aces, and the Golden State Valkyries, who dropped the Dallas Wings 78-70 to earn their spot in the playoffs. The Toronto Tempo, unlikely to clinch the postseason. They're at 3-0-3 on the season. They take on the Indiana Fever tonight, hoping to break a 10-game losing streak. The Toronto Blue Jays are just half a game back of wildcard position, with only 12 more series left in the season. They begin a 6-game road swing tonight against the AL East leading Tampa Bay Rays. After that, it's the Yankees, who are second in the division. Jose Soriano starts for the Jays tonight. In tennis, Canadian Felix Auger-Aliassime takes on Juan Mendel Cirandolo in the round of 32 at the Cincinnati Open. And now your local scores.
2: Thanks, Fatty. The Owen Sound Attack have announced the schedules for their development camp and main training camp, with fans invited to take in all on-ice activities throughout the week, including three scrimmages. Development camp will take place August 22nd to 23rd, followed by main training camp from the 24th to the 28th at the Bayshore Community Center. The Attack have also announced a new barbecue event during development camp on Saturday the 22nd at 4 o'clock. You can find more sports and submit your scores on the RE/MAX Grey Bruce Realty sports page at bayshorebroadcasting.ca. Stay tuned. The weather forecast is coming up next.
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2: Increasing cloudiness this afternoon, 40-kilometer wind gusts, a high of 26, feeling like 31 with the humidity. A 60% chance of showers and a risk of a thunderstorm tonight, a low around 16 degrees. A chance of showers or a thunderstorm Wednesday morning, then clearing, a high of 22, feeling like 25. I'm Claire McCormack for all of your latest local stories on demand. 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

0: Josh Stump from Country 93. It's 8:41. Our comedy clip of the day comes from Keith Alberstadt, talking about a few different things, but he starts off with his views on sarcasm.
1: I love being sarcastic. It's how I'm wired. I was getting a bottle of wine once for a dinner function. I could not read the label very well. Out of complete curiosity, I said, "Excuse me, ma'am, what year is this?" She said, "The wine?" "No, ma'am. I am a time traveler. I am only here to beg you, please don't break up with your boyfriend, or I'll never be born." 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

0: 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It's called Boston, and it's on Country 93. 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
1: Sean and Julia are wrapping up the show now. Here is all that we learned.
0: We talked about something earlier this morning that was kind of disturbing for parents, I would think. School year just about to get underway. And a study has found, according to researchers, that parents spend a total of 432 hours on meal planning and preparation for their kids, for the lunches and stuff like that. 432 hours over the school year. Wow. Makes you realize why it's tiring being a parent, doesn't it? Yeah. Our final thought is coming up next.
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breezy with a mix of sun and clouds today. A high of 26, feeling like 31 with the humidity. A chance of showers and a risk of a thunderstorm tonight. A low of 15. A 60% chance of showers or a thunderstorm Wednesday morning, then clearing. 22, feeling like 25.

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breezy with a mix of sun and clouds today. A high of 26, feeling like 31 with the humidity. A chance of showers and a risk of a thunderstorm tonight. A low of 15. A 60% chance of showers or a thunderstorm Wednesday morning, then clearing. 22, feeling like 25.

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breezy with a mix of sun and clouds today, a high of 26, feeling like 31 with the humidity, a chance of showers and a risk of a thunderstorm tonight, a low of 15, a 60% chance of showers or a thunderstorm Wednesday morning, then clearing, 22, feeling like 25.

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8: Breezy with a mix of sun and clouds today, a high of 26, feeling like 31 with the humidity, a chance of showers and a risk of a thunderstorm tonight, a low of 15, a 60% chance of showers or a thunderstorm Wednesday morning, then clearing, 22, feeling like 25.

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0: Taylor Swift from the Toy Story 5 soundtrack on Country 93 with today's Best Country and Rick Ringer. Hello. Welcome. What a beauty day. Enjoy this while you can because things will change as of tonight. We're going to get some rain overnight, maybe even thunder, it looks like, as you'll hear in the forecast. And then we're going to be in for the remainder of a good week, it looks like. The weekend, well, let's not talk about that at this point. Okay, forecast details are on the way. So is the latest from Megan Patrick this hour and the new one from Jelly Roll, too. And that's all before we get to a Triple Shot Tuesday. It's coming up right after the noon news.
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0: 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And with your forecast coming up, going to cloud up this afternoon. Expect some showers overnight. You've heard of the phrase fear of missing out, right? Which is the acronym FOMO, fear of missing out, which is, of course, the fear that you're missing something in life. Well, call this FOMIS, the fear of missing summer. According to a report, almost a quarter of us are sad because we haven't felt like we've made the most of our summer. And let's face it, summers are pretty short in this neck of the woods. Real summer is July and August, and into September as well. You'll still have some nice warm days or whatever. But about 10% of us say summer has gotten away from us, possibly because we weren't able to get away. 60% of us haven't taken a summer vacation this year. And I get that, you know. Some people, they don't get a chance. And about 20% of people are hoping to fit in one more trip before summer ends. In other words, before summer vacation. Even last minute, the most popular last minute trip, going to the beach. And that's a pretty easy one to do in these parts, that's for sure. I guess the biggest hurdle is just setting things into motion. But take that day or two if you can. Call it a mini vacation, even a long weekend. I can tell you from experience this past weekend, a couple of weekends this summer, adding that extra day makes a world of difference so that you're not experiencing the fear of missing summer.
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7: Breezy with a mix of sun and clouds today. A high of 26, feeling like 31 with the humidity. A chance of showers and a risk of a thunderstorm tonight. A low of 15. A 60% chance of showers or a thunderstorm Wednesday morning. Then clearing, 22, feeling like 25.

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0: Country 93 with today's Best Country and Morgan Wallen. And with the Country 93 World Tour Contest winding down, the big draw happens next week on Tuesday morning. So you've still got time to get your name in for that draw by filling out a ballot when you see Shelby out and about in the Country 93 Community Cruiser. 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
7: Breezy with a mix of sun and clouds today, a high of 26, feeling like 31 with the humidity, a chance of showers and a risk of a thunderstorm tonight, a low of 15, a 60% chance of showers or a thunderstorm Wednesday morning, then clearing, 22, feeling like 25.

0: Country 93 with Sean and Julia in the morning, and the latest with Jelly Roll called Hands Up, and news, sports, and weather coming up at 12 noon. And then we put one artist in the spotlight in our Triple Shot Tuesday. And today it's a country icon. And evidence of that can be found in the fact that just recently his music catalog reached over 85 million units sold in the U.S. alone. That should tell you, that should give you a pretty good hint of what's to come in our Triple Shot Tuesday, right after the noon news.
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2: Good afternoon. It's 12 o'clock. I'm Matt Hermes. Students at schools in Bruce and Gray counties could be without bus service when they return to classrooms in a few weeks, as the Student Transportation Service Consortium of Gray Bruce remains without a contract. Spencer Byers has more.
3: The consortium operates approximately 308 bus routes through six different companies, all of which are currently without a contract for the upcoming school year. School Bus Ontario Executive Director Nancy Dagno says if no contract is signed by Friday, there will be no buses on the road for the first day of school.
4: With each day of delay, there'll be a delay of the buses starting by a day.
3: The Blue Water District School Board and Bruce Gray Catholic District School Board issued a joint statement acknowledging school bus services may not be available to start the year. School bus operators say they remain ready and willing to provide service, but they have been unable to prepare properly for the school year and would still need to perform mandatory inspections, preventative maintenance, route planning, driver scheduling, and dry runs. Spencer Byers reporting.
2: Provincial police have charged an 80-year-old driver after a collision involving a construction flag worker in northern Bruce Peninsula. Grey Bruce OPP say they received a report just after 2:30 last Thursday afternoon about a traffic control person who had been struck by a vehicle at the intersection of Highway 6 and Cottle Side Road, north of Ferndale. The construction flag worker, a 59-year-old Toronto man, was transported to hospital for treatment. Grey Bruce OPP say he suffered minor injuries. Police allege the vehicle fled the scene. Now the OPP say an 80-year-old Northern Bruce Peninsula resident has been charged under the Highway Traffic Act with careless driving and failed to remain. Gray County Council is not interested in spending to learn more about a new provincial program to renovate old long-term care homes. A motion from Owen Sound Deputy Mayor Scott Gregg passed during a recent County Council meeting, striking down a recommendation to spend $30,000 to look at a renovation option for the existing Rockwood Terrace building in Durham. Some preliminary work is underway to consider options for the building when it is no longer in use, with the county expected to open its new $96 million long-term care home in Durham next year. Gray County councilors made clear they have no interest in a renovation of the existing Rockwood Terrace building for continued long-term care use after it becomes vacant. Brian Milne is the mayor of Southgate and Gray County's deputy warden.
5: If the province is so hell-bent on doing this, they put the $30,000 in the bucket and they can fund the new beds.
2: On the national news, Prime Minister Mark Carney says talks on a new trade deal with the U.S. are delicate and intense. The Prime Minister spoke with U.S. President Donald Trump yesterday and plans another conversation before tomorrow when more U.S. tariffs are supposed to take effect. Meanwhile, a new poll from Abacus Data shows only 18% of Canadians feel we should make concessions to secure a deal, and that includes removing a ban on U.S. booze. And Ontario's big city mayors are calling on the provincial government to declare a state of emergency on homelessness, mental health, and addictions. They say the hope is highlighting the issues will result in more support at the provincial and federal levels. In sports, Jose Soriano gets the start tonight as the Blue Jays open a three-game series on the road against the AL East leading Tampa Bay Rays. Jays are currently a half game back in the crowded race for the final American League wildcard spot. 6:40 first pitch this evening. In local ball, the Owen Sound Bay Sox will be in need of a win Thursday when their North Dufferin League semifinal against Bolton Brewers shifts back to Tom Williams Park. The Brewers beat the Bay Sox 6-1 last night, taking a 2-0 series lead. Some OHL news, the Owen Sound Attack are set to open rookie development camp on Saturday, and main training camp gets underway next week. And in the WNBA tonight, Toronto Temple will try to end a 10-game slide when they host Caitlin Clark and Indiana Fever. That's news and sports. Your weather's coming up next.
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2: Increasing cloudiness this afternoon as we hit a high of 26, feeling like 31. Tonight, cloudy, chance of showers or a thunderstorm, a low of 15. And tomorrow, cloudy in the morning with a chance of rain or thunder showers, then clearing. Wednesday's high, 22. Right now, it's 22 in Owen Sound's River District. I'm Matt Hermes for all of your latest local stories on demand. 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
6: It's hard to choose just three songs from this country icon, but we'll give it a try here. Starting with I'd Love You All Over Again. It's Alan Jackson in the spotlight.

0: Jackson in the spotlight of our Triple Shot Tuesday on Country 93 with Good Time and Little Bitty and I'd Love You All Over Again. Now, of course, we know Alan Jackson is a country music superstar, an icon, but way back in 1985 when he was trying to make his way in Nashville, he ended up with a day job working in the mailroom at the country TV network, the Nashville network. And sometimes he'd sit in the audience during tapings of their talent competition, You Can Be a Star. And during one of those tapings, Jackson was plucked from the audience and handed a microphone. And he was introduced simply as Al and sang George Jonesy, Stop Loving Her Today. Now, some of you might recall that when Jones passed away, they had a funeral for him at the Ryman Auditorium, the Mother Church, as they call it, the original Grand Ole Opry. And Alan sang that song again in honor of Jones to a tearful audience. Just such a moving performance. Look it up on YouTube sometime. I guarantee you, you won't leave with dry eyes, that's for sure. Hi, it's Rick here, and it's Bailey Zimmerman in his Chevy Silverado coming right up.
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12: Increasing cloudiness this afternoon as we hit a high of 26, feeling like 31. Tonight, cloudy, chance of showers or a thunderstorm, a low of 15. And tomorrow, cloudy in the morning with a chance of rain or thunder showers, then clearing. Wednesday's high, 22.

0: The home of Sean and Julia in the morning, Country 93, with Kelsey Kulik's latest called Cut Him Loose. Don't forget about the Country 93 Superdog Contest. 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It's that simple. 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

0: Morgan Wallen from Country 93 with today's best country and more of it coming next hour. We've got the new one from the James Barker Band, as well as Stella Lefty and classic Joe Diffie from the Sunday Morning Rewind file. And solving the age-old question of why is there a different number of hot dogs and buns in each of the packages? I mean, it's important stuff, right? Coming up after 1 o'clock.
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6: Increasing cloudiness this afternoon as we hit a high of 26, feeling like 31. Tonight, cloudy, chance of showers or a thunderstorm, a low of 15. And tomorrow, cloudy in the morning with a chance of rain or thunder showers, then clearing. Wednesday's high, 22.

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0: home of Sean and Julia in the morning, Country 93 with Sam Hunt and with Rick Ringer. And with the question we've all thought about, especially in the summer, why do hot dogs and buns come in different size packages? I mean, you've got 10 hot dogs in a package, but only 8 buns per package. What's up with that? I guess you can always double up on a couple of dogs and make them sync up anyway. It's a pretty simple explanation, actually. Different industries. Hot dogs come in packs of 10 because meat is processed by the pound. Each hot dog weighs about 1.6 ounces, and so 10 of them makes up about a pound. But buns are baked in pans of 4 and then doubled up in the package to make 8. Now, at one time, Wonder was packaging 10 buns in Canada. Not sure if they still are. You might still find some come that way, but most of the time, it's the 10 and 8 thing. Just solving the world's problems, one hot dog at a time.
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0: Today's Best Country, we're Country 93. Kane Brown's like, I love country music. And your forecast that you're going to love later in the week, but we are going to get wet overnight and into tomorrow, it looks like. Forecast details coming up in just a moment or two. The Labor Day weekend coming up. And it is going to be a big weekend for fall fairs in the area, including the Desborough Agricultural Society's 166th fall fair in Chatsworth. Also, the Labor Day weekend, it's the 166th annual Durham Fall Fair. And the 169th annual Meaford Fall Fair happens on September 5th as well. And you can get the details on all three of those fall fairs on the events page of our website, country93.ca.
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7: Increasing cloudiness this afternoon as we hit a high of 26, feeling like 31. Tonight, cloudy, chance of showers or a thunderstorm, a low of 15. And tomorrow, cloudy in the morning with a chance of rain or thunder showers, then clearing. Wednesday's high, 22.

0: Country 93 with Sean and Julia in the morning and Cameron Whitcomb. 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

0: Country 93 with the new collaboration from Andrew Hyatt and Megan Patrick. The Cyndi Lauper song, Time After Time. Almost time for Dusty Hill at 3 o'clock. But before then, we get to the latest from Kenny Chesney and Jason Aldean. And the Zac Brown Band and Jimmy Buffett are on the way, too. As well as some of the weirdest gifts that people have received. And I guess you got to say thank you anyway, don't you? Coming up after 2 o'clock.
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6: Increasing cloudiness this afternoon as we hit a high of 26, feeling like 31. Tonight, cloudy, chance of showers or a thunderstorm, a low of 15. And tomorrow, cloudy in the morning with a chance of rain or thunder showers, then clearing. Wednesday's high, 22.

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0: on with Kenny Chesney from Country 93, today's best country. 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

0: 93.3 with Sean and Julia in the morning. And Jordan Davis, your forecast in just a moment. And we've got your latest fresh pick coming up, too. That's Tommy Belmont from Georgetown, Ontario, who started off fronting rock bands and then moved on to hip-hop. And now his country debut is a song called Ghost, and you're going to hear it coming up in just a little bit.
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5: Increasing cloudiness this afternoon as we hit a high of 26, feeling like 31. Tonight, cloudy, chance of showers or a thunderstorm, a low of 15. And tomorrow, cloudy in the morning with a chance of rain or thunder showers, then clearing. Wednesday's high, 22.
6: This is a Fresh Pick, where we highlight a rising talent. From Georgetown, Ontario, Terry Belmont got his start in music thanks to a grandmother who lovingly capitalized on a young boy being able to carry a tune. Plus, a local theater company offering an alternate route to daycare the family couldn't afford. Tommy found himself as a natural on stage. Early in his career, you'd find Terry fronting rock bands. He then moved on to hip-hop. Now, with his country debut, this is Terry Belmont with Ghost.

0: Country 93, today's best country, George Kanyon and one good friend. You know what? It's always nice to receive a gift, and we're always grateful for gifts, but sometimes those gifts can be a little bit weird. When people were asked to recall some of the strangest gifts they've ever received on Reddit, some interesting threads on the idea. One, somebody who was gifted a thong that was weirdly the person's size. But the weirdest part was the woman got the thong from her father-in-law's girlfriend. Just kind of awkward, don't you think? Other weird gifts that people have received, a potato with a bow on it. No card, no explanation, just a spud. It wasn't even a particularly nice potato, evidently. At first, the person thought it was some kind of joke, but nope. The potato with the bow on it was the gift. And final weirdest gift that people have recalled receiving, an entire mouse skeleton that their uncle wired together quite well, actually, to make it stay put, because the person was 7 at the time and loved animals, so the uncle thought that was a nice present. A mouse skeleton. I wonder if they still have it.
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1: The home of Sean and Julia in the morning, Country 93 with Josh Ross and with Rick Winger, giving way to Dusty Hill coming up after 3 o'clock. On the docket coming up in the first hour, classic Alan Jackson on the way, along with Owen Rigling and George Burge and Luke Bryan together. 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
5: Increasing cloudiness this afternoon as we hit a high of 26, feeling like 31. Tonight, cloudy, chance of showers or a thunderstorm, a low of 15. And tomorrow, cloudy in the morning with a chance of rain or thunder showers, then clearing. Wednesday's high, 22.

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0: Chesney on today's Mesh Country. Country 93. I'm Dusty Hill. Another beauty day out there. Get out there and enjoy it. Maybe some rain coming in tonight. Details on that coming up shortly. Also, let's see. Well, we have the entertainment news, of course, later on in the show. Top five things I bet you did not know. And celebrity birthdays. We're going to check those. In just a couple of minutes, we'll tell you what happened this date in history. I'll give you a hint. There was a big funeral this date, 1977. If you were around, you might remember that. I'll tell you who died in just a few minutes.
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0: There we go. Tyler Hubbard on Country 93. Hope you're having a great day. You're with Dusty. Don't forget the sunblock today. We got your forecast coming up shortly here. Let's see what happened this date in history. It's the 18th of August, 1969. So that's, what, 57 years ago. The original Woodstock ended peacefully. Jimi Hendrix, the final performer, he hit the stage at 8 in the morning on Monday morning. 8 in the morning. Most of the weekend crowd had already left. He played Purple Haze, Foxy Lady. That'll get you going. And, of course, the Star-Spangled Banner, famously. 34 years ago, 1992, Boston Celtics superstar Larry Bird announced his retirement. 13 seasons, MVP three times, 12 All-Star games, a bunch of championships. Man, for a guy who was slow and couldn't jump, he was a pretty good ballplayer. And 1977, Elvis Presley's funeral took place. They had it at Graceland because Graceland was air-conditioned. The church was not. 150 people were there, including some celebrities. 80,000 people were outside. They had a procession of 18 white limousines and a white hearse going to Forest Hills Cemetery. He was interred there, but later on in August of 77, someone tried to dig up his remains, so they moved it back to Graceland. He and his mother and the rest of his family are buried there. The number of flowers delivered by FTD to Graceland surpassed the number for any other event in the company's history that day in 1977.
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8: Increasing cloudiness this afternoon as we hit a high of 26, feeling like 31. Tonight, cloudy, chance of showers or a thunderstorm, a low of 15. And tomorrow, cloudy in the morning with a chance of rain or thunder showers, then clearing. Wednesday's high, 22.

0: Jess Moskaluk on today's Best Country. Country 93. Hope you're having a great day here with Dusty. This weekend, the 30th annual Harvest Celebration is going to take place, celebrating three decades of faith, farming, and community, and compassion, too. 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Donations are welcome, though. 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And they've got a bunch of events taking place. Friday night it kicks off, 6:30 till 8:30, pie and ice cream night, and a speaker. On Saturday, it's a fun day for the kids. There's bouncy castles and hay rides and a petting zoo and a corn roast and a barbecue. And it continues on Sunday. For full details on this, growhopemarkdale.org. is the website. 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
2: Increasing cloudiness this afternoon as we hit a high of 26, feeling like 31. Tonight, cloudy, chance of showers or a thunderstorm, a low of 15. And tomorrow, cloudy in the morning with a chance of rain or thunder showers, then clearing. Wednesday's high, 22.

0: right. Alan Jackson on Country 93. I'm Dusty Hill. Are you going to be cooking supper tonight? I got a suggestion. How about fajitas? It's National Fajita Day. In Tex-Mex cuisine, it's strips of grilled skirt steak cooked with sautéed onions and bell peppers, served on a flour or corn tortilla. Oh, of course, you can put hot sauce in there, too, or whatever you want. You don't have to use steak either. You can use chicken or other cuts of beef. You can use whatever you want, actually. There's shrimp fajitas as well. That's right. And it's Pinot Noir Day today. One of the oldest and most versatile of grapes. Known for its delicate red fruit flavors, high acidity, and earthy depth. I'm known for my earthy depth as well.
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3: Good afternoon. It's 4 o'clock. I'm Matt Hermes. Students at schools in Bruce and Gray counties could be without bus service when they return to classrooms in a few weeks, as the Student Transportation Service Consortium of Gray Bruce remains without a contract. Spencer Byers has more.
4: The consortium operates approximately 308 bus routes through six different companies, all of which are currently without a contract for the upcoming school year. School Bus Ontario Executive Director Nancy Dagno says if no contract is signed by Friday, there will be no buses on the road for the first day of school.
5: With each day of delay, there'll be a delay of the buses starting by a day.
4: The Blue Water District School Board and Bruce Gray Catholic District School Board issued a joint statement acknowledging school bus services may not be available to start the year. School bus operators say they remain ready and willing to provide service, but they have been unable to prepare properly for the school year and would still need to perform mandatory inspections, preventative maintenance, route planning, driver scheduling, and dry runs. Spencer Byers reporting.
3: Provincial police have charged an 80-year-old driver after a collision involving a construction flag worker in northern Bruce Peninsula. Grey Bruce OPP say they received a report just after 2:30 last Thursday afternoon about a traffic control person who had been struck by a vehicle at the intersection of Highway 6 and Cottle Side Road north of Ferndale. The construction flag worker, a 59-year-old Toronto man, was transported to hospital for treatment. Grey Bruce OPP say he suffered minor injuries. Police allege the vehicle fled the scene. Now the OPP say an 80-year-old Northern Bruce Peninsula resident has been charged under the Highway Traffic Act with careless driving and failed to remain. The town of South Bruce Peninsula has a new fire chief. Claire McCormack has the story.
6: When Fire Chief Tim Wilson retired in June, the town began a recruitment process for a new manager of emergency services and fire chief. CAO Bill Jones says in a report, current Deputy Fire Chief Terry Arnold is the successful candidate. Jones says over the past number of years, Deputy Chief Arnold has been instrumental in training all members of the South Bruce Peninsula Fire Department, and in doing so, has made it one of the highest trained departments in the area. Jones says aside from his training skills, Deputy Chief Arnold has been a consummate firefighter who brings a sense of calm to emergency situations. Claire McCormack, South Bruce Peninsula.
3: On the national news, Prime Minister Mark Carney says talks on a new trade deal with the U.S. are delicate and intense. The Prime Minister spoke with U.S. President Donald Trump yesterday and plans another conversation sometime today ahead of a midnight deadline when U.S. tariffs on about $30 billion in Canadian goods, including hockey sticks and cement, are supposed to take effect. Reports say Canadian and American negotiators are also expected to meet. Meanwhile, a new poll from Abacus Data shows only 18% of Canadians feel we should make concessions to secure a deal, and that includes removing a ban on U.S. booze. And OpenAI is launching a new version of ChatGPT for teenagers. The company says it includes stronger protections and content restrictions around sensitive topics. OpenAI says ChatGPT for teens is also designed to provide better support for student learning rather than generating essays and answers to schoolwork. In sports, Jose Soriano gets the start tonight as the Blue Jays open a three-game series on the road against the AL East leading Tampa Bay Rays. Jays are currently a half game back in the crowded race for the final American League wildcard spot. 6:40 first pitch. In local ball, the Owen Sound Bay Sox will be in need of a win Thursday when their North Dufferin League semifinal against Bolton Brewers shifts back to Tom Williams Park. Brewers beat the Bay Sox 6-1 last night to take a 2-0 series lead. Some OHL news, the Owen Sound Attack are set to open rookie development camp on Saturday. Main training camp gets underway next week. And in the WNBA tonight, Toronto Tempo will try to end a 10-game slide when they host Caitlin Clark and Indiana Fever. That's news and sports. Your weather's coming up next.
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3: Cloudy tonight with a chance of some showers, possibly a thunderstorm, an overnight low of 15. Tomorrow, cloudy early on, chance of rain or thunder showers, then clearing, a high of 21, sunny and 24 on Thursday. Right now it is 22 in Owen Sound's River District. I'm Matt Herman. 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

0: Kelly Burrows on today's Best Country, Country 93. I'm Dusty Hill, and they're getting ready for the 38th annual McDonald's Own Sound Salmon Spectacular. It is going to be spectacular this year again. August 28th to September 6th. 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

0: Dan and Shay on today's Best Country, Country 93. Lots of sunshine out there. Don't forget the sunblock. Kind of warm. Yeah. Forecast coming up shortly. Let's take a look at who's having a birthday. Let's see. Actor Edward Norton is 57 today. Great movies. The remake of The Italian Job, played a bad guy in that. Also, Red Dragon, played a bad guy in that. The Incredible Hulk, well, he lost his temper in that. The Bourne Legacy, also a bad guy, kind of. Most recently, he was Pete Seeger in A Complete Unknown, the Bob Dylan pick. Edward Norton, 57 today. Also 57, Christian Slater, same age. Legend of Billie Jean, Young Guns 2, Robin Hood, Prince of Thieves, Interview with a Vampire. He was the one doing the interviewing with Tom Cruise. He's 57 today. Also celebrating a birthday. Retired National Hockey League referee, Paul Dvorsky, is 68. Madeline Stowe, also 68. Victoria Grayson on Revenge. That's the TV show. She was also in Unlawful Entry. Stakeout, that was her first one. Last of the Mohicans, 12 Monkeys. She's 68. Dennis Leary, comedian, 69 today. He played Johnny Rock in the FX series Sex and Drugs and Rock and Roll. Also, Gwen Stacy's dad in The Amazing Spider-Man. And Diego in Ice Age, and he's 69. Roman Polanski, movie director. He's directed some great movies. Rosemary's Baby, Chinatown, The Pianist. He won an Academy Award for that. He was living with Sharon Tate. This is back in 1969. Sharon Tate, actress. She was murdered by the Manson family, Charles Manson. In 1977, he was arrested in the U.S. on a sex crime. He pled guilty, or pardon me, yeah, he pled guilty, pled for a deal. He didn't think he was going to get the deal, so he fled the country. He's now still a fugitive from U.S. justice, Polanski. Polanski is 93 today.
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8: Cloudy tonight with a chance of some showers, possibly a thunderstorm, an overnight low of 15. Tomorrow, cloudy early on, chance of rain or thunder showers, then clearing, a high of 21, sunny and 24 on Thursday.

0: Tyler Hubbard on today's Best Country. Country 93, Dusty rolling along, forecast on the way. Let's take a look at the top five things I bet you didn't know. Way we go, number five, this just happened. Might be fresh in your mind. Joshua Baez, who's he? He became the first player to hit three home runs in his first three at-bats in the major leagues. That just on the weekend, on Saturday, when St. Louis was playing Chicago. Number four, now that engines are quieter, many companies, including Ford, BMW, and Volkswagen, all now add fake engine noise to their cars. Vroom, vroom. Number three, Tim Hortons serves over 5 million cups of coffee every day. They pour nearly 8 out of 10 cups of coffee sold in Canada. I'll say that again. Tim Hortons pours nearly 8 out of 10 cups of coffee sold in Canada. That is amazing. Number two, this is amazing as well. One of the sperm whale's main defense mechanisms is pooping. They release so much poop that it's hard to see them through a wall of poop. And finally, 1977, we mentioned Elvis Presley's funeral took place. It was at Graceland at the mansion. 80,000 people were outside. Some close friends, 150 close friends, were inside, including movie star Anne Margaret, James Brown, and actor George Hamilton. His casket, solid copper, weighs 900 pounds. And that's without Elvis in it.
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5: Cloudy tonight with a chance of some showers, possibly a thunderstorm, an overnight low of 15. Tomorrow, cloudy early on, chance of rain or thunder showers, then clearing, a high of 21, sunny and 24 on Thursday.

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0: Morgan Wallen on Country 93. I'm Dusty Hill. Great event coming up this weekend in the township of Georgian Bluffs. It's their second annual Farm Crawl. This free self-guided driving tour lets families explore local farm stands, meet farmers, and experience rural life across the township. 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And again, it's Saturday at 10 a.m. until 2 p.m.
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3: Good afternoon. It's 5 o'clock. I'm Matt Hermes. Students at schools in Bruce and Gray counties could be without bus service when they return to classrooms in a few weeks, as the region's six school bus operators remain without contracts. Spencer Byers has more.
4: The consortium operates approximately 308 bus routes through six different companies, all of which are currently without a contract for the upcoming school year. School Bus Ontario Executive Director Nancy Dagno says if no contract is signed by Friday, there will be no buses on the road for the first day of school.
5: With each day of delay, there'll be a delay of the buses starting by a day.
4: The Blue Water District School Board and Bruce Gray Catholic District School Board issued a joint statement acknowledging school bus services may not be available to start the year. School bus operators say they remain ready and willing to provide service, but they have been unable to prepare properly for the school year and would still need to perform mandatory inspections, preventative maintenance, route planning, driver scheduling, and dry runs. Spencer Byers reporting.
3: Provincial police have charged an 80-year-old driver after a collision involving a construction flag worker in northern Bruce Peninsula. Grey Bruce OPP say they received a report just after 2:30 last Thursday afternoon about a traffic control person who had been struck by a vehicle at the intersection of Highway 6 and Cottle Side Road north of Ferndale. The construction flag worker, a 59-year-old Toronto man, was transported to hospital for treatment. Grey Bruce OPP say he suffered minor injuries. Police allege the vehicle fled the scene. Now the OPP say an 80-year-old Northern Bruce Peninsula resident has been charged under the Highway Traffic Act with careless driving and failed to remain. The town of South Bruce Peninsula has a new fire chief. Claire McCormack has the story.
6: When Fire Chief Tim Wilson retired in June, the town began a recruitment process for a new manager of emergency services and fire chief. CAO Bill Jones says in a report, current Deputy Fire Chief Terry Arnold is the successful candidate. Jones says over the past number of years, Deputy Chief Arnold has been instrumental in training all members of the South Bruce Peninsula Fire Department, and in doing so, has made it one of the highest trained departments in the area. Jones says aside from his training skills, Deputy Chief Arnold has been a consummate firefighter who brings a sense of calm to emergency situations. Claire McCormack, South Bruce Peninsula.
3: On the national news, Prime Minister Mark Carney says talks on a new trade deal with the U.S. are delicate and intense. The Prime Minister spoke with U.S. President Donald Trump yesterday and plans another conversation sometime today ahead of a midnight deadline when U.S. tariffs on about $30 billion in Canadian goods, including hockey sticks and cement, are supposed to take effect. Reports say Canadian and American negotiators are also expected to meet. Meanwhile, a new poll from Abacus Data shows only 18% of Canadians feel we should make concessions to secure a deal, and that includes removing a ban on U.S. booze. And OpenAI is launching a new version of ChatGPT for teenagers. The company says it includes stronger protections and content restrictions around sensitive topics. OpenAI says ChatGPT for teens is also designed to provide better support for student learning rather than generating essays and answers to schoolwork. In sports, Jose Soriano gets the start tonight as the Blue Jays open a three-game series on the road against the AL East leading Tampa Bay Rays. Jays are currently a half game back in the crowded race for the final American League wildcard spot. 6:40 first pitch. In local ball, the Owen Sound Bay Sox will be in need of a win Thursday when their North Dufferin League semifinal against Bolton Brewers shifts back to Tom Williams Park. Brewers beat the Bay Sox 6-1 last night to take a 2-0 series lead. Some OHL news, the Owen Sound Attack are set to open rookie development camp on Saturday. Main training camp gets underway next week. And in the WNBA tonight, Toronto Tempo will try to end a 10-game slide when they host Caitlin Clark and Indiana Fever. That's news and sports. Your weather's coming up next.
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3: Cloudy tonight with a chance of some showers, possibly a thunderstorm, an overnight low of 15. Tomorrow, cloudy early on, chance of rain or thunder showers, then clearing, a high of 21, sunny and 24 on Thursday. I'm Matt Hermes for all of your latest local stories on demand. 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

0: Go ahead, keep it simple. James Marker Band on today's Best Country, Country 93. I'll try and keep it simple for you. We got your weather forecast coming up shortly. We have lots of great music. And the Fast Five Entertainment News is on the way. We have stories today about Ella Langley, Riley Green, and Taylor Swift.
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Country 93, Dusty, rolling along. Time for entertainment news. Fast Five Entertainment News. Away we go. Number five, The Lion King is ranked in a recent poll as the best Disney movie about friendship. It's followed by Toy Story and Monsters, Inc. Number four, Ella Langley's Choosin' Texas is number one for the 18th week in a row on the Hot 100. It's 1 week away from tying a record for the second longest leading single. Number three, Riley Green had to use a drumstick to pick up a pair of underwear that was thrown on stage. He said, and I'm quote, "Ma'am, you look like you dropped these." Be funnier if they were guys' underwear. Number two, Taylor Swift debuted her shortest hairstyle in years, attending a celebrity wedding in the United Kingdom over the weekend. OMG, she cut her hair. Does that mean she's depressed? Is her marriage in trouble? There's two new rumors that I can start right there. And finally, Blade Runner, synonymous with Harrison Ford, of course. The first one came out in 1982. And, of course, he was in the remake, too, Blade Runner 2049. So there's a new series, Blade Runner 2099, set to expand the franchise

0: 8 episodes. It's a mini-series on Amazon Prime Video. The big question, of course, most fans have is simply, will Harrison Ford show up again in Blade Runner? The answer? No.
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4: Cloudy tonight with a chance of some showers, possibly a thunderstorm, an overnight low of 15. Tomorrow, cloudy early on, chance of rain or thunder showers, then clearing, a high of 21, sunny and 24 on Thursday.

0: John and Julia in the morning and today's best country all day. Country 93, Dierks Bentley there. Hello there, you're with Dusty. The big draw for Country 93's World Tour Contest happens next week, Tuesday, August 25th. You still have time to get your name in on that draw. 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
0: The second annual Farm Crawl is set to go in Georgia Bluffs. 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
0: All right, yeah. 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
9: Cloudy tonight with a chance of some showers, possibly a thunderstorm, an overnight low of 15. Tomorrow, cloudy early on, chance of rain or thunder showers, then clearing, a high of 21, sunny and 24 on Thursday.

Kicking in. Dear drunk me, I bet you're chalking up a cube and it's going down smooth. 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

0: Thomas Rhett on today's Best Country, Country 93. It is time for me to hit that trail. Of course, news is coming up, and then Casey Clark in. Lots of great music coming up. I saw this on the internet. Somebody posted this. I thought it was kind of funny. People who have young kids at home probably already know this, but they said the quickest way to get a two-year-old's attention is to sit down and look comfortable.
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3: Good evening. It's 6 o'clock. I'm Matt Hermes. Students at schools in Bruce and Gray counties could be without bus service when they return to classrooms in a few weeks, as the region's 6 school bus operators remain without contracts. Spencer Byers has more.
4: The consortium operates approximately 308 bus routes through 6 different companies, all of which are currently without a contract for the upcoming school year. School Bus Ontario Executive Director Nancy Dagno says if no contract is signed by Friday, there will be no buses on the road for the first day of school.
5: With each day of delay, there'll be a delay of the buses starting by a day.
4: The Blue Water District School Board and Bruce Gray Catholic District School Board issued a joint statement acknowledging school bus services may not be available to start the year. School bus operators say they remain ready and willing to provide service, but they have been unable to prepare properly for the school year and would still need to perform mandatory inspections, preventative maintenance, route planning, driver scheduling, and dry runs. Spencer Byers reporting.
3: Provincial police have charged an 80-year-old driver after a collision involving a construction flag worker in northern Bruce Peninsula. Grey Bruce OPP say they received a report just after 2:30 last Thursday afternoon about a traffic control person who had been struck by a vehicle at the intersection of Highway 6 and Cottle Side Road north of Ferndale. The construction flag worker, a 59-year-old Toronto man, was transported to hospital for treatment. Grey Bruce OPP say he suffered minor injuries. Police allege the vehicle fled the scene. Now the OPP say an 80-year-old Northern Bruce Peninsula resident has been charged under the Highway Traffic Act with careless driving and failed to remain. The town of South Bruce Peninsula has a new fire chief. Claire McCormack has the story.
6: When Fire Chief Tim Wilson retired in June, the town began a recruitment process for a new manager of emergency services and fire chief. CAO Bill Jones says in a report, current Deputy Fire Chief Terry Arnold is the successful candidate. Jones says over the past number of years, Deputy Chief Arnold has been instrumental in training all members of the South Bruce Peninsula Fire Department, and in doing so, has made it one of the highest trained departments in the area. Jones says aside from his training skills, Deputy Chief Arnold has been a consummate firefighter who brings a sense of calm to emergency situations. Claire McCormack, South Bruce Peninsula.
3: On the national news, Prime Minister Mark Carney says talks on a new trade deal with the U.S. are delicate and intense. The Prime Minister spoke with U.S. President Donald Trump yesterday and plans another conversation sometime today ahead of a midnight deadline when U.S. tariffs on about $30 billion in Canadian goods, including hockey sticks and cement, are supposed to take effect. Reports say Canadian and American negotiators are also expected to meet. Meanwhile, a new poll from Abacus Data shows only 18% of Canadians feel we should make concessions to secure a deal, and that includes removing a ban on U.S. booze. And OpenAI is launching a new version of ChatGPT for teenagers. The company says it includes stronger protections and content restrictions around sensitive topics. OpenAI says ChatGPT for teens is also designed to provide better support for student learning rather than generating essays and answers to schoolwork. In sports, Jose Soriano gets the start tonight as the Blue Jays open a 3-game series on the road against the AL East leading Tampa Bay Rays. Jays are currently a half game back in the crowded race for the final American League wildcard spot. 6:40 first pitch. In local ball, the Owen Sound Bay Sox will be in need of a win Thursday when their North Dufferin League semifinal against Bolton Brewers shifts back to Tom Williams Park. Brewers beat the Bay Sox 6-1 last night to take a 2-0 series lead. Some OHL news, the Owen Sound Attack are set to open rookie development camp on Saturday. Main training camp gets underway next week. And in the WNBA tonight, Toronto Tempo will try to end a 10-game slide when they host Caitlin Clark and Indiana Fever. That's news and sports. Your weather's coming up next.
7: 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You read the reviews over and over. You even imagine what it might feel like. But something's missing. It's that moment when you know. It's when you sit down and settle in and think, yeah, this is it. Hi, I'm Lindsay McDonald Brooks and I own Leon's. When it comes to your home, comfort isn't something you click. It's something you feel. I invite you to come and feel it for yourself at Leon's Owen Sound.
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3: Cloudy tonight with a chance of some showers, possibly a thunderstorm, an overnight low of 15. Tomorrow, cloudy early on, chance of rain or thunder showers, then clearing, a high of 21, sunny and 24 on Thursday. I'm Matt Hermes for all of your latest local stories on demand. 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
1: It's the Casey Clark Show. 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
0: It's 1-800-990-2448. You can text, call, contact the show. Good stuff on the way. Another lost ring story.
4: Oh, I love these.
0: We do a bunch of them, but this one has a little twist to it. It doesn't involve a beach. It doesn't involve a dock. It involves a dumpster and probably one of the biggest dumpsters you'll ever see.
4: Oh, no. And we all relate to that feeling of losing jewelry, very important ring, that feeling in the pit of your stomach, right?
0: This boyfriend secretly trained and he surprised his girlfriend to join her in her half marathon challenge. And one of the sweetest stories ever.
4: Nice guy.
0: Right? So we're going to ask you, is there something that you could surprise either your partner, your spouse, or a family member that they like to do and you're just like, Shazam, I'm here.
4: Bam.
0: Coming up.
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2: Yeah, man, that's the good stuff.
1: This is where we celebrate amazing things people are doing when they lose their stuff. We call this the good stuff. Okay, so in Brooklyn, a husband named Victor, he's cleaning the kitchen. And he's with his wife, Susanna. She'd taken off one of her rings, and she put it on the counter.
3: Tale as old as time.
1: And they both up, they're swiping the counter clean, but then the ring was put in the trash. Here's the thing. Susanna's platinum ring had been in Victor's family for almost 100 years. His great-grandmother hid it in her mouth to smuggle it out of the Soviet Union.
3: Oh, my gosh.
1: Back in 1989. It's the same ring Victor proposed to Susanna over 20 years ago. Okay, so there's a lot of moving pieces here.
3: Yes.
1: So when he found out that this is what happened, is obviously Susanna's in tears. Mm-hmm. And he's like, don't worry, I got a plan. He actually called the New York City Department of Sanitation, and one of the workers there, Gomez, offered to help dig out, or at least look for, this ring. I can only imagine where to even start looking.
3: Oh, my goodness. Needle in a haystack, right?
1: Yeah, thousands pounds of trash. I guess, depending on where you are in the sector, and that they had an idea where it might could have been dumped off.
3: Got it.
1: Gomez is in there. This is nuts. Within an hour, he spots this white bag, tears it open, and I guess Victor has three dogs, so there was some pee pads in there from the dogs.
3: Aww,
1: he's like,
3: babies.
1: Hey,

0: Wait a second. Is this the ring? Is this what I found?
1: Yeah, man, that's the good stuff.
0: And sure enough, that was the ring.
2: Amazing.
0: They posed a photo together before Victor headed home. He says the ring is going to his 15-year-old son one day, when, in fact, his son gets to the point where he will need an engagement ring.
2: Man, that ring's been through a lot. It's been
0: in
2: someone's mouth and around a bunch of pee pads.
0: Smuggled out of the Soviet Union.
2: Wow.
0: And smuggled out of the garbage.
2: Yeah.
0: In New York City somewhere. Well, listen, if you have some good stuff, let's celebrate it. You can contact us through our website.
3: It's about family fun and providing hope. 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
6: Cloudy tonight with a chance of some showers, possibly a thunderstorm, an overnight low of 15. Tomorrow, cloudy early on, chance of rain or thunder showers, then clearing, a high of 21, sunny and 24 on Thursday.

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1: If you just popped in, there's this story that Sasha was running with yesterday. A boyfriend secretly trained to surprise his girlfriend and join her in her half marathon. That's something super sweet.
2: Yeah, he trained in secret, yeah. Right? And she didn't even think that he was interested or even wanted to really support her. And then day of the race, he was like, hey, I'm going to run it with you, no problem.
1: What is something you could secretly train for that would really impress your partner, Tyler?
2: I think any sort of video game or a hang on, this will sound bad when I first say it, but a role-playing game. Not weird.
1: not at all.
2: I'm talking about like Dungeons and Dragons.
1: Got it.
2: That sort of role-playing type game. Or if I took some course on the card game, I think it's a card game, Magic the Gathering. Just one of the many games that he plays. And I have no idea. Uh-huh. And he goes to like his friend's house and he plays for hours on end. Hey, Mrs. Cole, can I play with your son today?
1: We're playing our card game. Yeah.
2: We'll be in the basement.
1: Which is cute. I mean, that's nice.
2: It is cute. And it's nice to have hobbies, right?
1: It's great to have hobbies.
2: It's great. But I have no idea what he does over there. So if I, you know, took a little bit of a lesson, I could maybe show him my moves. I don't know.
1: Anything to do with wrestling?
2: The thing is, I feel like I've already impressed Tyler.
1: That's
2: because
1: true.
2: I actually did wrestle competitively when I was in school.
1: Yeah, but that was Roman based.
2: Greco-Roman wrestling. Yes, it was amateur wrestling, not
1: There's
2: professional
1: no pyro
2: wrestling.
1: In that.
2: There's no chairs.
1: No.
2: No ladders.
1: Right?
2: You're right. So, you know what? If I took a more hardcore wrestling course, maybe that'd be cool.
1: Teresa, anything out there that you could surprise your hubby with?
3: Go hunting with my husband.
2: Oh, some type of hunting thing.
3: Because I'm like, so, I mean, I get the purpose, but we actually, like, we don't eat the meat. It's given to other friends because we don't eat the wild meat, but my husband just enjoys the whole hunting aspect, like just the whole getting outdoors, even like we go camping lots and things like that, and we go quadding, but he just enjoys that with going out with the guys doing that. But I am so against like killing innocent animals.
2: Yeah.
3: So for me to go hunting, it would be a very big thing. I'd probably have my eyes closed the whole time. But
1: but what if you did this? What was the compromise that you and your husband are out there and you're all camoed up and you got the paint all over your eyes. You can't see each other because you're in the bush. And you're like, hey, honey, there's a 10-footer buck in front of us. Let's go up and tickle it. Let's just go and tickle it. And see. And let's go and tell it a joke and see what happens.
3: I'd probably pretend to sneeze so it ran away.
1: Yeah. Let's have a large conversation.
2: Yeah, really loud.
1: What are you thinking about now in our relationship? And he's like, oh my gosh, this is the worst thing ever.
2: Aw, that's sweet.
1: I know, that's great.
3: Other than that, we do lots of stuff together. That's the only thing I can think of that.
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1: This is a very cute story that Sash, you had. A boyfriend secretly trained to surprise his girlfriend on her half marathon. I love so many things about this. There's a couple of other things that I'm a little sus on, but overall, I think the 10,000 foot feeling I get from this is it's a very sweet gesture.
2: Yeah, the boyfriend, he trained in secret for like 2.5 months to get his cardio going so he could support his girlfriend because she was still kind of new to the whole running scene. And a half marathon is nothing to sneeze at, right? That's 21 kilometers.
1: Yeah.
2: She wanted someone to run with her to, you know, challenge her pace and everything. And he kept saying like, nah, I'm not going to do it with you. Nah, nah, nah. And then the day of the race, she opened up the trunk of her car and saw that his running shoes were there too. So he was all ready to go and run that half marathon with her.
1: There is something to be said about when you're running that to have somebody that is basically, a lack of a better word, a pace car to help you out. Remember that 14-year-old kid a couple of years ago, and we're going back maybe 4 or 5 years ago, that I was trying to chase his record to do a 5K.
2: Oh.
1: Never caught him.
2: No.
1: Never caught him.
2: Tough.
1: But it increased my personal best.
2: I'm sure it did. Chasing after a 14-year-old.
1: But the kid was, he was the fastest kid ever.
2: I bet. I bet he was.
1: He was super fast. Mm-hmm.
2: And young.
1: Where are we going? We are going to Cheryl. What is something that you would surprise somebody and that you can't really do really well now, but it would be like, bam.
3: Golf lessons after this weekend.
1: Oh, man. That's killer.
2: We all need golf lessons.
3: Great ball and wow your guy. Yeah,
1: no kidding.
2: I like that.
1: That's a great answer. I never even thought about that.
2: And golf is a great thing to do as a couple, too, because, I mean, it takes a long time.
1: It does,
2: and if only one of you golfs, like, they're out of the house for, like, 5-6 hours.
1: And you imagine sitting up at that first tee box and you just crank it? Now, hang on a second, though.
3: Yes.
1: If you do surprise somebody with that, the first thing I'm going to ask is, what the hell's going on? Like, how did you learn to do that, and where did you find the time to do it?
2: Yeah.
1: You know what I mean?
3: I won the lotto, and I got myself a golf instructor.
1: Yeah, and I want to see the picture of this dude. Or dudette. I mean, I either or.
2: Yeah.
1: You could go both ways. I don't care. You know? I need more information, so that might, but it is sweet, though.
3: Yeah, I'm sweet.
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7: Cloudy tonight with a chance of some showers, possibly a thunderstorm, an overnight low of 15. Tomorrow, cloudy early on, chance of rain or thunder showers, then clearing, a high of 21, sunny and 24 on Thursday.

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1: It's the Casey Clark Show. Yeah.
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0: Good to have you along. It's 1-800-990-2448. Minutes to win it. 10 questions, 60 seconds. We are going to play Sudden Death.
4: Oh, boy. So you have to answer. You cannot say pass. Even if you have to guess, guess. Absolutely. Yeah. It might work out for you. But if you do get a question wrong, we just have to cut and go to the next person.
0: We'll start with our friend Laura coming up. 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
1: Minute to win it.
2: All right, here we go. Minute to win it. 10 questions, 60 seconds. Laura, we're going to play the sudden death version of the game, which means you can't pass on any of the questions. You got to answer everything. If the answer you give us is wrong, the game will end for you. And remember, the first answer you give us is the answer we must take. Okay?
3: Okay, sounds good.
4: Okay,

0: Christine, are you there?
1: Hello?
0: Hello? Christine, are you there?
2: Oh, yes. Hello. Oh, okay.
0: All right. So minutes, 1 to 10, questions, 60 seconds, sudden death. You got to answer everything. You can't pass. And if something's wrong, you get wrong, game's over. All right?
2: Okay.
1: All right. How many days are in the month of January?
2: 31.
1: Which game show do you answer in the form of a question?
2: Jeopardy.
1: How many quarters are in a dollar?
2: Four.
1: Which fast food chain would you get a Whopper?
2: Burger King.
1: What kind of liquor is usually used in a pina colada?
2: Rum.
1: What is the boiling point of water in Celsius?
2: 100.
1: How many CFL teams are based in Ontario?
2: Hamilton, two. Three,
0: oh,
2: for Pete's sake.
0: Oh, so sorry. So sorry. Okay, we're over to Sherry. Sherry, give it a try. Sudden death. If you get something wrong, the game is over, okay?
2: Okay.
1: All right. How many days are in the month of January?
2: 31.
1: Which game show do you answer in the form of a question?
2: Jeopardy.
1: How many quarters are in a dollar?
2: Four.
1: Which fast food chain would you get a Whopper?
2: Burger King.
1: What kind of liquor is usually used in a pina colada?
2: Rum.
1: What is the boiling point of water in Celsius?
2: 100.
1: How many CFL teams are based in Ontario?
0: That's the wrong answer.
2: Oh, for Pete's sake.
0: Well, you know what? Again.
1: Darn it.
0: Ran out of time.
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9: Cloudy tonight with a chance of some showers, possibly a thunderstorm, an overnight low of 15. Tomorrow, cloudy early on, chance of rain or thunder showers, then clearing, a high of 21, sunny and 24 on Thursday.

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1: Good to have you along. This is fun. We're asking you, do you like the drive-by unannounced? The drop-in drive-by unannounced? Or do you need a heads-up text message phone call before you can come over and visit?
2: And where are you at with this?
1: I love the unannounced drop-in. I love it. In fact, if you give me a heads up, I'm telling you I'm busy.
2: Oh, actually, I could see that.
1: Yeah.
2: It's better if anyone wants to spend time with you just to come over.
1: Don't try to make plans with me, please. Like, just don't. Because I'm usually really busy.
2: Of course.
1: I got things going on in my house.
2: Oh, my gosh. I understand.
1: Things on top of things.
2: Yeah.
1: I can keep myself so busy.
2: Yeah.
1: But then when I don't want to be busy, I need somebody else to give me that excuse.
2: Yes.
1: But it has to be spontaneous.
2: Yes. And would your home, because I think this is the main concern for a lot of people, is that maybe their home's not ready. They might not feel like their home's ready to have people over. So how do you feel about your home?
1: Our home is fairly well kept on a regular
2: basis.
1: Keeping
2: it pretty tight? Okay.
1: Yeah, you know what I mean. I'm trying to think of when I was leaving this morning. Yeah, there's like an air fryer tray on the counter, but that's about it.
2: Heaven forbid.
1: Right? I mean, that's about it. So
2: yeah, so you're fine.
1: Yeah, I think so. Teresa, do you like the unannounced drop-in, or do I have to give you a heads up?
3: No, I like a drive-by.
1: Yeah,
3: I don't mind if someone pops in.
1: Yeah.
3: I don't mind. That's old school, you know, and I have other friends who, for their wives, freak out. Like, I have a lot of guy friends, and their wives freak out if I just, like, roll in, because that's what I'm just used to doing when they lived alone.
2: Yeah.
3: And they didn't care how they lived or if their house was messy, but now they have wives who are like, oh, my God, like, our house isn't cleaned up. The kids' toys are everywhere.
1: Yeah.
3: I'm like, I don't care. I have a child, too. I get it, you know?
2: So, oh, for sure.
3: You know, old school rolling up, yeah.
1: You know what I like to do, and I think people enjoy this when I get to their house. I don't ring the doorbell. I actually just walk in, but then I bang and I'm like, oh, I'm here. Don't shoot. Don't call the cops. I'm just coming in. It's just me. And they love that. They don't have to get up.
2: Oh, how nice.
1: Right? And I'm coming in and I'm announcing myself. Right?
3: Yeah, fair.
1: So, and shame on them for having their door unlocked.
2: Yeah, good.
3: Yeah, but
2: good
3: have
2: lesson.
3: You ever like walked in on somebody walking around naked, or they are just having
1: no,
3: to run
1: yet.
3: From
1: no,
3: the shower?
1: No, I know, not yet.
3: Maybe,
1: no, I don't. You know what?
2: Maybe one day, fingers crossed.
1: I can't wait. I don't know. Nothing exciting like that's ever happened to me. You kidding me? My friends are boring. They're fully clothed at all times. Like, that's
3: no fun.
2: Multiple layers.
1: Tell me about it. Yeah, multiple layers.
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0: Sean and Julia in the morning, and today's best country throughout the day, Country 93. If you just jumped in, we are talking about this or that. You got to pick one. Do you like a heads up before somebody drops in? Or do you love just the drop-in unannounced?
1: Ooh, I used to be so staunch when it came to, I need people to give me a heads up. Do not come over unannounced. But now that I live on the ground floor of an apartment building, I just want people to come over whenever. I would love that.
0: Now, we were mentioning that you've been bugging me when every time I go through my e-bike tour. Because, listen, it's a side hustle. Don't get, you know, I'll talk about that later. But we ride right by your house.
1: Yeah.
0: Am I allowed to do the knocking on the patio door, or do I have to make the official entrance and buzz? Do I need to get buzzed in?
1: No. Come to the patio.
0: That's
1: the easiest way to come in. You will scare the living daylights out of me.
0: I know I will.
1: You absolutely will. But please, I would love anyone and everyone to come over at all times. Now, having said that, it's not like my house is always ready to have company.
0: No, it's not. No.
1: There's going to be some laundry every once in a while, but yeah, just come on over, please.
0: Just so you know that Sasha, and the only reason why I know this is because she's told us this, is that your laundry is everywhere. Like it's everywhere. It's like if there's a cushion that is not that's open, there'll be laundry on it.
1: Yeah. We don't have a laundry room,
0: so
1: we kind of just have to hang stuff wherever it may fall.
0: Yeah. No.
1: It's nice.
0: It is. It's really nice.
1: Thank you.
0: It's very homey.
1: Extremely home. That's a nice way of putting it.
0: Cheryl, do you like the drive-by unannounced, or do you like the, you got to give me a heads up?
2: Yeah, I do. I wouldn't mind a little heads up. Yeah, my house can be really balmy.
0: Really?
2: Days. Yeah, I'm a crafter, so when I start doing things, it gets everywhere.
0: Great. Okay.
1: How much of a heads up do you need, usually?
2: A good 5 minutes to at least sparkle the living room.
0: Okay, that's nothing then.
1: That's okay.
2: Then they can go through the door, but they can't go any farther.
0: listen, drop off the meatloaf here, and then, get the hell out.
1: Yeah, I'll see you later.
0: Right?
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